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1: Hello there, it's Richard Smith here with another A to Z of Pop Trivia Challenge for you, and I'm looking for the answer to the following question. Barry Safferson from Leeds made his solo chart debut in 1968 with a song called Eloise. But what stage name did he use? Barry Safferson from Leeds made his solo chart debut in 1968 with a song called Eloise. But what stage name did he use? Okay, your time's up. Did you get it? It was more question than answer. It was Barry Ryan. Don't you? Well, that's all for now, but please do join me again soon here on your favourite station for more from the A to Z of Pop, and I'll see you later. Take care. Ta-ra!
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from the heart of the Heath, serving the University Hospital of Wales, St David's Hospital, and the Cardiff Royal Infirmary too. 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

from the heart of the Heath, serving the University Hospital of Wales, St David's Hospital and the Cardiff Royal Infirmary too. 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
4: Keir Starmer says Europe must move at pace to bolster its own defence. It's as the PM talked up the benefits of joining the EU's £78 billion loan for Ukraine.
6: So it's vital that we work with international leaders on both fronts. So today I'll be discussing Ukraine and what more we can do to support Ukraine.
4: Pop star Britney Spears has pleaded guilty to a lesser wet reckless charge in a California DUI case, avoiding jail time. Prosecutors say the deal reflects a first-time offence with no crash or injuries, but stress she must fully comply to avoid re-offending. The man who was charged after an alleged bomb hoax at a Peter Kay show has been ordered to leave the courtroom. It's been reported that 19-year-old Omar Majed of Graham Road, Birmingham, was escorted out after shouting about his bail conditions. The case will be heard at the start of June in the Crown Court. And food prices here in the UK could be 50% higher by November. That's compared to levels at the start of the cost of living crisis in mid-2021. From Radio News Hub, I'm Johnny Holmes.
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1: Hello there, it's Richard Smith here with another A to Z of Pop Trivia Challenge for you, and I'm looking for the answer to the following question. Which Beatles E picks up the rice in a church where a wedding has been? Which Beatles E picks up the rice in a church where a wedding has been? Okay, your time's up. Did you get it? Well, the answer I was looking for, Eleanor Rigby.
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1: 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And I'll see you later. Take care. Ta-ra.
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5: A driver has ploughed into the people in the centre of the German city of Leipzig, leaving two people dead. The city's fire service director said that another two people were seriously injured and taken to hospital. Three people have died and at least three more are ill after a suspected disease outbreak on a cruise ship. Matthew Dudley has more.
6: One of those ill is a British tourist who has been treated in hospital in South Africa, and there's been one case of hantavirus confirmed by the UN's health agency. The suspected outbreak was reported on the Dutch-flagged passenger cruise ship MV Hondius, which was sailing from Argentina to Cape Verde. Hantavirus can cause respiratory issues and can be fatal.
5: The Metropolitan Police say a 46-year-old man and a 38-year-old woman have been arrested on suspicion of arson with intent to endanger life over a fire on April the 27th. The arrests are part of an ongoing counter-terrorism policing investigation. And there is soon to be a new member of the royal family. It's today been announced that Princess Eugenie is pregnant with her third child. From Radio News Hub, I'm Johnny Holmes.
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Rain on a bank holiday. 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
1: Hello there, it's Richard Smith here with another A to Z of Pop Trivia Challenge for you, and I'm looking for the answer to the following question. Which A was the name of a group formed by former All Saints sisters Nicole and Natalie? Which A was the name of a group formed by former All Saints sisters Nicole and Natalie? Okay, your time's up. Did you get it? Well, the answer is Appleton. And from 2003, a tune called Don't Worry. Well, that's all for now, but please do join me again soon here.

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0: From the heart of the Heath, serving the University Hospital of Wales, St David's Hospital and the Cardiff Royal Infirmary too.
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4: Sir Keir Starmer says Europe must move at pace to bolster its own defence. It's as the PM talked up the benefits of joining the EU's £78 billion loan for Ukraine.
5: So it's vital that we work with international leaders on both fronts. So today I'll be discussing Ukraine and what more we can do to support Ukraine.
4: Pop star Britney Spears has pleaded guilty to a lesser wet reckless charge in a California DUI case, avoiding jail time. Prosecutors say the deal reflects a first-time offence with no crash or injuries, but stress she must fully comply to avoid re-offending. The man who was charged after an alleged bomb hoax at a Peter Kay show has been ordered to leave the courtroom. It's been reported that 19-year-old Omar Majed of Graham Road, Birmingham, was escorted out after shouting about his bail conditions. The case will be heard at the start of June in the Crown Court. And food prices here in the UK could be 50% higher by November. That's compared to levels at the start of the cost of living crisis in mid-2021. 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

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One giant leap for a bunch of folks in a booth in a corridor at the University Hospital of Wales. 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

0: Mike, Lionel, Richie, we're here all night long. 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
1: Hello there, it's Richard Smith here with another A to Z of Pop Trivia Challenge for you, and I'm looking for the answer to the following question. According to Benny Hill, which E was the fastest milkman in the West? Okay, your time's up. Did you get it? I hope you did. The answer, it was Ernie, wasn't it?
2: They said she was too good for him. She was horny, proud and chic. But Ernie got his cocoa there 3 times every week. They called him Ernie.
1: Well, that's all for now, but please do join me again soon here on your favourite station for more from the A to Z of Pop. Ta-ra!
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5: A driver has ploughed into the people in the centre of the German city of Leipzig, leaving two people dead. The city's fire service director said that another two people were seriously injured and taken to hospital. Three people have died and at least three more are ill after a suspected disease outbreak on a cruise ship. Matthew Dudley has more.
6: One of those ill is a British tourist who has been treated in hospital in South Africa, and there's been one case of hantavirus confirmed by the UN's health agency. The suspected outbreak was reported on the Dutch-flagged passenger cruise ship MV Hondius, which was sailing from Argentina to Cape Verde. Hantavirus can cause respiratory issues and can be fatal.
5: The Metropolitan Police say a 46-year-old man and a 38-year-old woman have been arrested on suspicion of arson with intent to endanger life over a fire on April the 27th. The arrests are part of an ongoing counter-terrorism policing investigation. And there is soon to be a new member of the royal family. It's today been announced that Princess Eugenie is pregnant with her third child. From Radio News Hub, I'm Johnny Holmes.
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1: Hello there, it's Richard Smith here with another A to Z of Pop Trivia Challenge for you, and I'm looking for the answer to the following question. What K were living on Dead End Street in the 60s? So that's what K were living on Dead End Street in the 60s. Okay, your time's up. Did you get it? Well, the answer I was looking for was the Kinks. Well, that's all for now, but please do join me again soon here on your favourite station for more from the A to Z of Pop. Ta-ra!
0: The A to Z of Pop Trivia Challenge with Richard Smith. 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
5: The United Arab Emirates have come under drone and missile attacks by Iran, while they also continue to threaten ships going through the Strait of Hormuz. It's after two US-flagged cargo ships passed through the key oil shipping route as President Donald Trump pushes to reopen it. Two people have been arrested on suspicion of arson after a fire at a Jewish memorial wall in Golders Green. Police received reports of a fire on the site last Monday, although the memorial itself was not damaged. As exam season gets underway, parents are being urged to check in on their children. There were almost 1,700 contacts to Childline about exam stress in the past year. Barry Laker is from the NSPCC.
6: We find that young people will always look at the young person that they know who is the most advanced academically, and they'll compare themselves against that person, and they'll see themselves as a failure as a result, and that's really not the case.
5: And comedian Bill Bailey and broadcaster Richard Osman are among the stars receiving honours at Windsor Castle today. They're among 67 people due to receive them from the Princess Royal. From Radio News Hub, I'm Frankie Hersein.
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0: Good morning. It's RG Breakfast.

from the heart of the Heath, serving the University Hospital of Wales, St David's Hospital, and the Cardiff Royal Infirmary too. 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

0: 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Will it rain? 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
2: Dry for most of us with a mixture of cloud and sunny spells. Some showery outbreaks of rain in the north where it could also be quite cold as well. Highs today of 17 degrees Celsius.
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2: From Radio News Hub, I'm Frankie Hairsine. The United Arab Emirates have come under drone and missile attacks by Iran, while they also continue to threaten ships going through the Strait of Hormuz. A British crew member is in need of urgent medical care following a suspected hantavirus outbreak on a cruise ship in the Atlantic Ocean, believed to have killed three people. Two people have been arrested on suspicion of arson after a fire at a Jewish memorial wall in Golders Green. And nearly half of children are experiencing harm online, such as exposure to violent or hateful content.
0: Good morning. It's RG Breakfast.
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1: Pop star Britney Spears has pleaded guilty to a lesser wet reckless charge in a California DUI case, avoiding jail time. Her lawyer entered the plea on her behalf, with the court ordering probation, fines and mandatory treatment after her March arrest. Prosecutors say the deal reflects a first-time offence with no crash or injuries, but stress she must comply fully to avoid re-offending. Cameron Diaz and husband Benji Madden have announced the arrival of their third child, a son named Nautus. Madden, who's 47, shared the news on Instagram with a picture of a pirate ship with an N on the sail. He wrote, "Cameron and I are happy, excited and feeling blessed to announce the birth of our third child, Nautus Madden." And Emmerdale will mark Deaf Awareness Week with a string of videos in which stars of the soap teach and learn sign language. In the four videos, actress Laura Norton, who plays Kerry Pollard, teaches her co-star Mike Parr, better known as Ross Barton, British Sign Language.
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1: Hello there, it's Richard Smith here with another A to Z of Pop Trivia Challenge for you, and I'm looking for the answer to the following question. Michael Stipe is the lead singer and frontman of which American R band? So that's Michael Stipe is the lead singer and frontman of which American R band? Okay, your time's up. Did you get it? Hope you got it. It was R.E.M. And from 1998, a track called Day Sleeper. R.E.M. Well, that's all for now, but please do join me again soon here on your favourite station for more from the A to Z of Pop. Ta-ra!
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5: The United Arab Emirates have come under drone and missile attacks by Iran. Lucy Gormanley has more.
6: It's the first time the UAE has come under attack since the ceasefire took effect early last month. It also follows two US-flagged cargo ships passing through the key oil shipping route, but the move, aimed at freeing around 2,000 vessels stranded there, has shaken the fragile ceasefire, with the US also destroying several Iranian boats.
5: Downing Street will host talks on driving anti-Semitism out of society today. It's after a number of attacks on Jewish communities in recent weeks. Most recently, two people have been arrested on suspicion of arson after a fire at a Jewish memorial wall in Golders Green. A British crew member on a cruise is in a critical but stable condition following a suspected hantavirus outbreak. So far, three people have died. And Manchester Airport has been ranked the worst in the UK for flight delays, but a spokesperson says it's often affected by factors out of their control. From Radio News Hub, I'm Frankie Hersine.
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8: This week is Dying Matters Week, and the Society of Allied and Independent Funeral Directors is urging Brits to discuss their arrangements with loved ones. Ross Hickton explains.
9: Despite the growing popularity of online direct cremations, this is where the person who's died is cremated without anybody attending. Research suggests that such decisions can carry unintended emotional consequences, with one in five who've arranged one saying they regret it. Let's remember, funerals are for the living, not just the dead. So let's use this week to talk about your funeral wishes.
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5: Ruiz's the new snooker world champion after holding his nerve in a deciding frame shootout against Sean Murphy. The 22-year-old produced a match-winning break of 85 to win 18-17 at the Crucible, becoming the second youngest champion of the modern era and winning a £500,000 first prize. In football, Manchester City had to settle for a point against Everton as they looked to put pressure on league leaders Arsenal. A last-minute Jeremy Doku goal secured the point to make it 3-3, but it leaves them 5 points off the Gunners with a game in hand. Meanwhile, Chelsea's season plunged to a new low as Nottingham Forest won 3-1 at Stamford Bridge, the Blues' sixth consecutive defeat. But Vitor Pereira's side moved 6 points clear of the relegation zone.
10: I tried to balance the energy of this team. We have, in this moment of the season, we have some injuries. If I have more players, I can change more players, but was not possible.
5: And Hearts remain on course for Premiership glory by coming from behind to defeat title rivals Rangers 2-1 at a frenzied Tynecastle.
11: With the energy of a strong coffee in the morning, we'll keep you going through the day. 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
1: 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And now with us here at Hospital Radio Glamorgan, it's like spending a day browsing the racks of your favourite record shop. Hey.

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2: Dry for most of us with a mixture of cloud and sunny spells. Some showery outbreaks of rain in the north where it could also be quite cold as well. Highs today of 17 degrees Celsius.
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2: From Radio News Hub, I'm Frankie Hersine. The United Arab Emirates have come under drone and missile attacks by Iran for the first time since the ceasefire took effect last month, as Donald Trump pushes to reopen at the Strait of Hormuz. Downing Street will host talks on driving anti-Semitism out of society today. This after a number of attacks on Jewish communities in recent weeks. Two men accused of murdering disgraced Lost Prophets singer Ian Watkins are due to go on trial today. And comedian Bill Bailey and broadcaster Richard Osman are among the stars receiving honours at Windsor Castle today.
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5: The United Arab Emirates have come under fire from Iran for the first time since a ceasefire took effect last month. Lucy Gormanley has the details.
6: The attack came as Donald Trump pushed to reopen the Strait of Hormuz, with the American military destroying several Iranian small boats. Around 2,000 vessels have been stranded in the key waterway, although two US-flagged cargo ships have passed through. Iranian authorities say any force that attempts to enter the strait will be targeted.
5: Two people have been arrested on suspicion of arson after a fire at a Jewish memorial wall in Golders Green. Police received reports of a fire on the site last Monday. Two men accused of murdering disgraced Lost Prophets singer Ian Watkins are due to go on trial today. Rashid Goodell, who's 25, and 43-year-old Samuel Dodsworth are charged with Watkins' murder at HMP Wakefield last October. And 22-year-old Wuitz is the new snooker world champion after holding his nerve in a deciding frame shootout against Sean Murphy. From Radio News Hub, I'm Frankie Hersein.
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5: Wuitz, the new snooker world champion, after holding his nerve in a deciding frame shootout against Sean Murphy. The 22-year-old produced a match-winning break of 85 to win 18-17 at the Crucible, becoming the second youngest champion of the modern era and winning a £500,000 first prize. In football, Manchester City had to settle for a point against Everton as they looked to put pressure on league leaders Arsenal. A last-minute Jeremy Doku goal secured the point to make it 3-3, but it leaves them 5 points off the Gunners with a game in hand. Meanwhile, Chelsea's season plunged to a new low as Nottingham Forest won 3-1 at Stamford Bridge, the Blues' sixth consecutive defeat. But Vitor Pereira's side moved 6 points clear of the relegation zone.
9: I try to balance the energy of this team. We have, in this moment of the season, we have some injuries. If I have more players, I can change more players, but was not possible.
5: And Hearts remain on course for Premiership glory by coming from behind to defeat title rivals Rangers 2-1 at a frenzied Tynecastle.
10: That dab dance? Fun. This DAB station? Even better.

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1: Hello there, it's Richard Smith here with another A to Z of Pop Trivia Challenge for you, and I'm looking for the answer to the following question. 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So which easy-listening sea legend was initially called the Singing Barber, as he owned a barber shop in his hometown? Okay, your time's up. Did you get it? Well, the answer is Perry Como.
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1: 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Ta-ra!
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1: Will it be sunny? 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
3: Dry for most of us with a mixture of cloud and sunny spells. Some showery outbreaks of rain in the north where it could also be quite cold as well. Highs today of 17 degrees Celsius.
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3: From Radio News Hub, I'm Frankie Hairsine. The United Arab Emirates have come under fire from Iran for the first time since a ceasefire took effect last month. This as the US pushes to reopen at the Strait of Hormuz. A British crew member is in need of urgent medical care following a suspected hantavirus outbreak on a cruise ship in the Atlantic Ocean. Two people have been arrested on suspicion of arson after a fire at a Jewish memorial wall in Golders Green. And the British Beer and Pub Association say two pubs closed every day for the first 3 months of the year.
4: Good morning, sir.
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1: Pop star Britney Spears has pleaded guilty to a lesser wet reckless charge in a California DUI case, avoiding jail time. Her lawyer entered the plea on her behalf, with the court ordering probation, fines and mandatory treatment after her March arrest. Prosecutors say the deal reflects a first-time offence with no crash or injuries, but stress she must comply fully to avoid reoffending. Cameron Diaz and husband Benji Madden have announced the arrival of their third child, a son named Nautus. Madden, who's 47, shared the news on Instagram with a picture of a pirate ship with an N on the sail. He wrote, "Cameron and I are happy, excited and feeling blessed to announce the birth of our third child, Nautus Madden." And Emmerdale will mark Deaf Awareness Week with a string of videos in which stars of the soap teach and learn sign language. In the four videos, actress Laura Norton, who plays Kerry Pollard, teaches her co-star Mike Parr, better known as Ross Barton, British Sign Language.
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Rain on a bank holiday. Having your USB stick the wrong way up when you try to insert it. Not knowing who 90% of the celebrities that you see on TV are. And Hospital Radio Glamorgan being here for you all day, every day. That last one is a definite.

ask you a question. Do you enjoy the 1960s? The vibrant clothes, the exciting music? If the answer's yes, then join me, Jane Jones, here on Hospital Radio Glamorgan at 5 p.m. on Friday and step into the 60s for 1 hour of pure indulgence.

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0: Will it be sunny? Will it rain? Let's find out.
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4: Dry for most of us with a mixture of cloud and sunny spells. Some showery outbreaks of rain in the north where it could also be quite cold as well. Highs today of 17 degrees Celsius.
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4: The United Arab Emirates have come under drone and missile attacks by Iran, while they're also continuing to threaten ships going through the Strait of Hormuz. Lucy Gormanley has more.
5: It's the first time the UAE has come under attack since the ceasefire took effect early last month. It also follows two US-flagged cargo ships passing through the key oil shipping route as President Donald Trump pushed to reopen it. But the move, aimed at freeing around 2,000 vessels stranded there, has shaken the fragile ceasefire, with the US also destroying several Iranian boats.
4: Downing Street will host talks on driving anti-Semitism out of society today, after a number of attacks on Jewish communities in recent weeks. A British crew member on a cruise is in a critical but stable condition following a suspected hantavirus outbreak. So far, three people have died. And the head of NHS England has urged members of the public to consider volunteering with the service. So Jim Mackey says it could make a powerful contribution to the future of the NHS. From Radio News Hub, I'm Frankie Hersine.
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1: Hello there, it's Richard Smith here with another A to Z of Pop Trivia Challenge for you, and I'm looking for the answer to the following question. Do Wah Diddy Diddy was a 1964 UK number one hit for which M? Do Wah Diddy Diddy was a UK number one hit in 1964 for which M? Okay, your time's up. Did you get it? Be surprised if you didn't. It was Manfred Mann.
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1: 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And I'll see you later. Take care. Ta-ra.
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0: From the heart of the Heath, serving the University Hospital of Wales, St David's Hospital and the Cardiff Royal Infirmary too.
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1: The stories that matter, the issues that count. Your personal prescription for your very best of health.
3: Studies show that one in five of us don't get enough sleep, but for the 14,000 who've been diagnosed with narcolepsy, a chronic neurological disorder, they can't get enough of it. Helen Strogman is a director of the charity Narcolepsy UK and who also lives with the condition.
4: There's two types of narcolepsy. There's type 1 and type 2 narcolepsy. And the most well-known symptom is this irresistible need for brief naps during the day. And that might be really sudden, but often people have some warning that it might happen. People also struggle to sleep throughout the night, and they might have sleep-related hallucinations, really scary dreams, and sleep paralysis. People with type 1 narcolepsy also have cataplexy, and this is a sudden loss of muscle tone that can range from just a kind of facial drooping around the cheeks, say, or it could be falling to the ground. And the emotions that cause that vary between people, but it's often laughter, humour, maybe anger. Type 2 has all of the other symptoms except cataplexy.
3: Do we know what causes narcolepsy?
4: Type 1 narcolepsy happens when the brain stops making orexin, which is a molecule that helps to regulate the sleep-wake cycle. And it's likely to be because of an autoimmune reaction. And that reaction is associated with an immune system gene variant that nearly everyone with type 1 narcolepsy has, but so does a lot of the rest of the population. And then narcolepsy might be triggered by specific bacterial or viral infections.
3: People with a family history of narcolepsy are at higher risk. However, most people with narcolepsy don't have a close relative with it. It can occur at any age, but commonly begins in adolescence, teenagers, and young adults up to the age of 30. How long does it take on average to be diagnosed?
4: In kind of recent years, it's taken 4 or 5 years between first symptoms and diagnosis. I think it's all sorts of reasons. So there's a societal attitude towards sleep where we don't really take sleepy people seriously, or we judge them. I think it's difficult for people to recognise that there's something wrong, and for the people around them, such as their teachers or family or colleagues, to do the same. We've done some research with GPs, and they have a low awareness of narcolepsy as a relatively rare condition. They don't really know where to refer people to. And then it gets to the specialist care, and sleep as a specialism isn't very well recognised. It kind of falls between different specialties, and there isn't much capacity for that.
3: And the availability of specialists, I understand, does depend on where you live. Are there a range of medications that can help once you've been diagnosed?
4: There's lots of drugs, old and new. The effectiveness and side effects really vary between people, so it can take a lot of time for people to get to the right treatment for them that allows them to lead as fulfilling a life as possible, and then that effectiveness might change over time, and so they might have to switch drugs. But really excitingly, there are new drugs under development, and these drugs directly act on the orexin pathway that causes type 1 narcolepsy. From what I've seen, they're likely to be twice as effective at managing daytime sleepiness in people with type 1 narcolepsy, and to treat other symptoms as well.
3: And what adaptations have you found that has assisted you live well and work full time with narcolepsy?
4: Try to be aware of how narcolepsy is affecting you, and then to be kind to yourself and to adapt your life around it. So scheduled naps can really help, but they can also be logistically complex. You need to be able to persuade people to provide you somewhere that you can sleep safely. So I've also found it really helpful to identify as being disabled, and that has given me confidence to ask for reasonable adjustments at work and to understand the societal barriers that impact my well-being. Somewhere that you can sleep safely. So I've also found it really helpful to identify as being disabled, and that has given me confidence to ask for reasonable adjustments at work and to understand the societal barriers that impact my well-being.
3: My grateful thanks to Helen Strongman. To find out more and to link through to NARC

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Hi, I'm Jay, and you can find me here on Hostel Radio Glamorgan at 9 p.m. on a Tuesday with Night Owls. That's because they don't let me here on daylight. I don't know why. But why not stay tuned and join me then? Not right now. Enjoy this.

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2: Mae hi bron yn ddeg o'r gloch.
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5: The United Arab Emirates have come under fire from Iran for the first time since the ceasefire took effect last month. Lucy Gormanley has the details.
6: The attack came as Donald Trump pushed to reopen the Strait of Hormuz, with the American military destroying several Iranian small boats. Around 2,000 vessels have been stranded in the key waterway, although two US-flagged cargo ships have passed through. Iranian authorities say any force that attempts to enter the strait will be targeted.
5: Two people have been arrested on suspicion of arson after a fire at a Jewish memorial wall in Golders Green follows a stabbing rampage in the same area last week. Two men accused of murdering disgraced Lost Prophets singer Ian Watkins are due to go on trial today. The 25 and 43-year-olds are charged with Watkins' murder at HMP Wakefield last October. And around two pubs closed every day for the first 3 months of the year. That's according to the British Beer and Pub Association, who say that's 2,400 jobs lost. From Radio News Hub, I'm Frankie Hersein.
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1: Hello there, it's Richard Smith here with another A to Z of Pop Trivia Challenge for you, and I'm looking for the answer to the following question. Which A said drop the pilot in 1983? Short but sweet, isn't it? Which A said drop the pilot in 1983? Okay, your time's up. Did you get it? Well, the answer I was looking for was Joan Armour Trading.

0: 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And I'll see you later. Ta-ra!
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0: D is for delightful. 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
0: 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Overnight. Yep, then too. Basically.
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0: 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The stories that matter, the issues that count. 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
1: Fibromyalgia is a common long-term condition that affects between 1 in 20 and 1 in 50 of us, including the likes of Lady Gaga and Morgan Freeman. It's how the brain and nerves process pain, even without injury or inflammation. Instead of pain signals being normal, the nervous system becomes oversensitive, so people feel widespread body pain, often all over, not in one spot. And that can differ from patient to patient. But as Des Quinn, chair of Fibromyalgia Action UK, explains, chronic pain is only one aspect of its manifestation.
2: You have non-refreshing sleep, you're waking up in the morning, you've had 8 hours, and you don't feel as if you've had the benefit of it. There are cognitive issues as well. We call it fibrofog within the community, and it can be word selection issues. You're about to sit down at a table, could you pull out that chair for me? And the only word that comes to mind is table. Chair might be there in your mind, but you just can't find the word chair. And it's often the case that it's when you're overwhelmed, that's when fibrofog or these cognitive issues might be more prevalent. And then the last of the core symptoms is fatigue. And if you think about going through the day, you get to 3 o'clock and it's as if somebody's just pulled the plug. The energy is completely gone. You don't have anything more to give. It's not a case of you just need to go to your bed and get a little bit more sleep. It's not something that will be cured by that. And then you have other comorbid conditions that can come along and are quite common, like IBS or migraines, for example. And then there's other symptoms that people might collect along the way that are perhaps common in people with fibromyalgia, but they're not part of that core symptom set. Temperature dysregulation, some people will feel too hot, some people will feel too cold. But there's a lot of other symptoms that people can have.
1: It's unclear what causes fibromyalgia, and it may be a combination of biological and psychological factors involved. From what little we do know, who's more likely to develop fibromyalgia?
2: More women will be diagnosed than men. More people over the age of 40 will be diagnosed than people that are in their teens, for example, but it can affect anyone. There are some things that have happened in people's lives that might be almost, you could put your finger on it, as that's the cause for some people. Often if somebody's given birth or they've had sepsis or they've had a car crash, some sort of physical trauma, and then the symptoms happen quite quickly afterwards. It can also be that psychological trauma might be underpinning why some people will get it. But there's lots of people that can't put their finger on it. Research suggests that you might have a predisposition, a risk factor. It's not necessarily genetic. It is common in some families, but you might be having this risk factor and then you have this environmental trigger, if you like.
1: When I first covered fibromyalgia over 20 years ago, it was a widely held belief that this was a condition that only affected women. Has that belief lingered, making it difficult for men to be diagnosed and access treatment and support?
2: And it is quite common that males feel a little bit disenfranchised. When you're interacting with health professionals, if they still hold part of that stereotype, then it's harder for you to be diagnosed with the condition, so therefore you're not getting access to the support that you should do. Then you have the other aspects that are often part of being a male with a health condition, maybe not going to the doctor as often as you should do, or when things are presenting that should make you go. Your own psychological makeup that's part of the male psyche or whatever, that you have to be earning, you have to be supporting, you have to do this. There are challenges, but there are challenges towards women with the condition as well.
1: The good news is new guidelines are helping speed up diagnosis, and whilst there is no cure, there are treatments for fibromyalgia, with management usually working best as a combination of approaches tailored to the individual, with survey data suggesting outside of those affected, only 37% of the UK public know what fibromyalgia is. Living with it can be isolating, which I know alongside your helpline and website, your organisation exists to help patients overcome.
2: There's over 100 support groups. Going along to one of those support groups is something I will always recommend to people, because often you feel alone, you feel as if it's all in your head. So often it's the case that individuals will go to support group and have this affirmation moment where they are not alone.
1: My grateful thanks to Des Quinn. 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
4: The United Arab Emirates have come under drone and missile attacks by Iran, while they also continue to threaten ships going through the Strait of Hormuz. Lucy Gorman-Lee has more.
5: It's the first time the UAE has come under attack since the ceasefire took effect early last month. It also follows two US-flagged cargo ships passing through the key oil shipping route as President Donald Trump pushed to reopen it. But the move, aimed at freeing around 2,000 vessels stranded there, has shaken the fragile ceasefire, with the US also destroying several Iranian boats.
4: Downing Street will host talks on driving anti-Semitism out of society today. It's after a number of attacks on Jewish communities in recent weeks. Counter-terror police are also now investigating an arson at a former synagogue in East London. A murder investigation is underway after a 25-year-old died in a drive-by shooting at a barbecue in South London. No arrests have yet been made. And the head of NHS England has urged members of the public to consider volunteering with the service. From Radio News Hub, I'm Frankie Hersine.
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1: Hello there, it's Richard Smith here with another A to Z of Pop Trivia Challenge for you, and I'm looking for the answer to the following question. Which C jazz singer-pianist made a version of Everlasting Love in 2004? So that's which C jazz singer-pianist made a version of Everlasting Love in 2004? Okay, your time's up. Did you get it? Well, the answer I was looking for was Jamie Cullum. Open up your eyes, then you realize here is that with my everlasting love. Need you by my side. Well, that's all for now, but please do join me again soon here on your favourite station for more from the A to Z of Pop. And I'll see you later. Ta-ra!
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0: from the heart of the Heath, serving the University Hospital of Wales, St David's Hospital and the Cardiff Royal Infirmary too.
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Sir Tim Berners-Lee invented the World Wide Web in 1989 in the hope that he could listen to this radio station everyone was raving about. 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In 2014, the RG app came along, so people could now listen on their phones too. And as a result, some left their homes for the first time in months. In 2019, smart devices started popping up everywhere. Play Hospital Radio Glamorgan. And they did. So, if you're in your bed, on a tandem crossing the Serengeti, on your computer, or near your smart device, wherever you go, we're there for you. 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
1: Heads up though, you won't find us posting any pet pictures or photos of our dinner.
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0: This is the Word on Health Report with Paul Pennington. Word on Health. The stories that matter, the issues that count. Your personal prescription for your very best of health. If caught early, testicular cancer has a 98% cure rate with men between the ages of 15 and 45 most at risk. Yet, research from male cancer charity Orchid has revealed 80% of young people are not able to identify that they are in the age group most at risk, and 3 in 4 young men don't regularly check themselves for the disease. Robert Corns from Orchid talks us through the telltale signs that guys need to be looking out for.
1: Over 90% of men will first notice a small painless lump, which is attached directly to the testicle. About 20% of men may feel some discomfort, aches or pain in the region, but the majority of men, it will be a small painless lump that doesn't go away and is attached directly to the testicle.
0: Robert, I know testicular cancer can happen to any young man, but there are those who have an elevated risk, aren't there?
1: Family history increases the risks. If a father had testicular cancer, the risk to a son is about 4 or 5 times greater. If a brother had testicular cancer, that risk is about 9 or 10 times greater. We also know that having had the testicular cancer previously, there's more likelihood that it can reoccur. Poorly functioning testicles or testicles that aren't maintaining proper function may increase the risk. And having had a history of an undescended testicle, although this can be corrected in childhood using a fairly simple surgical procedure, the risk of testicular cancer is still raised, and men who are perhaps having fertility problems are slightly more at risk.
0: Testicular cancer affects over 2,200 men each year. When it comes to self-examination, it really is so important for all young men to have a greater understanding of their anatomy and to check themselves regularly. And if you do detect something, don't bury your head in the sand. Do something about it immediately.
1: The quicker a potential problem like testicular cancer is identified, the quicker it can be treated and the less treatment potentially that will involve.
0: For more information and to access the latest edition of the Word on Health podcast, log on to our website, www.wordonhealth.com. 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
2: Mae hi bron yn ddiddeg o'r gloch. 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
4: Sir Keir Starmer is warning Iran that efforts to stir up violence and hatred in the UK will not be tolerated. It comes as there's suspicions Tehran could be backing anti-Semitic attacks.
5: Our message to Iran or to any other country that might seek to foment violence, hatred or division is that it will not be tolerated. That is why we're fast-tracking legislation.
4: The Prime Minister told leaders of community groups, senior government ministers and police chiefs that there would be consequences if Iran was found to be behind some of the incidents. It comes as counter-terrorism police are investigating a suspected arson attack at a former synagogue. Jewish security charity Shomrim says that fire crews were called out to the building in East London in the early hours this morning. And last night was one of the biggest nights in fashion, the Met Gala. Lots of famous faces headed to the Metropolitan Museum of Art in New York in glamorous outfits. This year's theme was costume art. That's the latest from Radio News Hub. I'm Tanita Sims.
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7: This week is Dying Matters Week, and the Society of Allied and Independent Funeral Directors is urging Brits to discuss their arrangements with loved ones. Ross Hickton explains.
8: Despite the growing popularity of online direct cremations, this is where the person who's died is cremated without anybody attending. Research suggests that such decisions can carry unintended emotional consequences, with one in five who've arranged one saying they regret it. Let's remember, funerals are for the living, not just the dead. So let's use this week to talk about your funeral wishes.
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9: Ruiz's the new snooker world champion after holding his nerve in a deciding frame shootout against Sean Murphy. The 22-year-old produced a match-winning break of 85 to win 18-17 at the Crucible, becoming the second youngest champion of the modern era and winning a £500,000 first prize. In football, Manchester City had to settle for a point against Everton as they looked to put pressure on league leaders Arsenal. A last-minute Jeremy Doku goal secured the point to make it 3-3, but it leaves them 5 points off the Gunners with a game in hand. Meanwhile, Chelsea's season plunged to a new low as Nottingham Forest won 3-1 at Stamford Bridge, the Blues' sixth consecutive defeat. But Vitor Pereira's side moved 6 points clear of the relegation zone.
10: I try to balance the energy of this team. We have, in this moment of the season, we have some injuries. If I have more players, I can change more players, but was not possible.
9: And Hearts remain on course for Premiership glory by coming from behind to defeat title rivals Rangers 2-1 at a frenzied Tynecastle.
0: It's time to take you through the decades on Radio Glamorgan.

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1: Hello there, it's Richard Smith here with another A to Z of Pop Trivia Challenge for you, and I'm looking for the answer to the following question. Which American S was dancing in the dark during 1985? So that's which American S was dancing in the dark during 1985? Okay, your time's up. Did you get it? Well, the answer is The Boss. It's Bruce Springsteen.

0: Well, that's all for now, but please do join me again soon here on your favourite station for more from the A to Z of Pop. Ta-ra!
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1: Last night was one of the biggest nights in fashion, the Met Gala. Lots of famous faces headed to the Metropolitan Museum of Art in New York in glamorous outfits. This year's theme was costume art. Fashion journalist Jane Drucker says there were some head-turners.
2: Sabrina Carpenter wore a dress completely made of film, from the actual film Sabrina. That was a fabulous look. In terms of the designer that I think stole the evening, I would say it was Chanel, because they dressed Nicole Kidman and indeed Anna Wintour.
1: As well as being a glamorous party, the event raises money for the museum and its costume institutes. Harry Potter stars Shirley Henderson and Alan Cumming are set to share the stage together for the first time. The stars will unite in a new production of A History of Paper at the Pitt Mockery Festival Theatre. And comedian Bill Bailey and broadcaster Richard Osman are among the stars receiving honours at Windsor Castle today.

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2: Sir Keir Starmer is warning Iran that any efforts to stir up hatred in the UK will not be tolerated. There's suspicions Tehran could be backing anti-Semitic attacks. The Prime Minister says there will be consequences if Iran was found to be behind some of the incidents.
3: I've seen the damage it does when it takes hold, and I know what it demands to root it out. A coordinated approach. An unwavering resolve and zero tolerance for failure.
2: Describing the situation as a crisis, Starmer says new legislation would be rushed through to tackle malign threats. Meanwhile, universities will be expected to publish details of anti-Semitic attacks on campuses. Sir Keir Starmer has called on universities to demonstrate action when abuses take place. And tickets to see Academy Award-winning actress Kate Blanchett in a new National Theatre show will go on sale this May. The Australian actress will star in the world premiere of Benedict Andrews' new production, Electra/Persona. That's the latest from Radio News Hub and Tanita Sims.
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1: Hello there, it's Richard Smith here with another A to Z of Pop Trivia Challenge for you, and I'm looking for the answer to the following question. Do Anything You Wanna Do was the biggest UK chart hit for which E in 1977? Do Anything You Wanna Do was the biggest UK chart hit for which E in 1977? Okay, your time's up. Did you get it? Well, the answer I was looking for was Eddie and the Hot Rods. Do anything you wanna do. Do you remember it yet? Do anything you wanna do. Well, that's all for now, but please do join me again soon here on your favourite station for more from the A to Z of Pop. And I'll see you later. Take care. Ta-ra!
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0: From the heart of the Heath, serving the University Hospital of Wales, St David's Hospital and the Cardiff Royal Infirmary too. We are Radio Glamorgan.
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4: 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Be there or be square.

From the heart of the Heath, serving the University Hospital of Wales, St David's Hospital and the Cardiff Royal Infirmary too, we are Radio Glamorgan. Yeah.

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0: The stories that matter, the issues that count. 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
2: Around one in every 770 babies are born with hydrocephalus, which makes it uncommon but not rare. It's one of the more frequent neurological conditions requiring surgery in children. Awareness is considered to be insufficient, early recognition can be missed, and families report delayed diagnosis due to lack of knowledge. Victoria Glover is from Harry's Hydrocephalus Awareness Trust, otherwise known as Harry's HAT.
3: Hydrocephalus is a condition which is characterised by an abnormal buildup of fluid on the brain. When that fluid builds up inside the skull, that can cause pressure, and pressure on the brain for a prolonged period of time can cause brain damage and ultimately lifelong disability, unfortunately.
2: Do we know what causes it?
3: Hydrocephalus can be caused by so many different things. I think in the NHS they have maybe over a dozen ways of coding hydrocephalus based on the cause. For example, a bleed on the brain can cause hydrocephalus, a brain tumour. In my son's case, he has an arachnoid cyst in his brain, which caused a blockage and caused hydrocephalus. You can even get hydrocephalus if you've had a really bad head impact, you know, in a car accident or something like that. So there are so many different ways that you can get it. So it's not necessarily as straightforward as a standalone condition. I suppose you could class it as something that is caused by something else.
2: For those mums-to-be who are following all the health advice they're given during pregnancy, is there anything additionally they can do to prevent their newborn developing hydrocephalus?
3: You can't blame yourself if your child gets a diagnosis of hydrocephalus at all. It's one of those things, unfortunately. There are babies that are more likely to get it. For example, preterm babies, because they are more vulnerable to having bleeds on the brain. But no, there's no way that you can cause it as such, no.
2: Talk to me about the impact that hydrocephalus can have on the baby's development.
3: If you catch it early, then the child won't have any learning difficulties, hopefully. But if it isn't caught early, the more pressure, the more damage on the brain. Unfortunately, we tend to see the more impact it has on a child's development, issues with mobility and learning difficulty and various other comorbidities that exist alongside that. But then we also have children that we support within the charity who, for all intents and purposes, you might look at them and you might not know that they've had multiple brain surgeries throughout their life. So it really is a spectrum.
2: How do we catch it early?
3: One of the things that we're really passionate about is routine infant head measurements. If we routinely monitor head circumference in those babies in the community that don't have any risk factors that we know of to start with, if there is a sudden jump, that's a sign that maybe something needs looking at and for some further monitoring or referral to a specialist service. If your child's head is quite nicely following the chart as it should do, you've got no need to worry, and the majority of people listening to this will never have any need to worry. It's just that sudden jump, and that's why head measurement over time is important, because one measurement on its own doesn't really tell you anything at all.
2: And we should stress that these are routine, non-invasive head measurements that should be made by health professionals. I know from talking to you off microphone, you've taken this campaign all the way up to the UK government's health minister, who has been receptive. The mean average onset of hydrocephalus is at 4 months. How does the UK compare in terms of routinely measuring babies' heads with other countries?
3: Routinely, a child should get two measurements. One around the time of birth before they leave hospital, and that should be charted in your red book that you're given when your baby's born. And then again at around the 6 to 8 week check when you go to the GP, they should also measure the head with a paper tape measure, and again jot that down in your red book so that you've got a comparison between two numbers. That is it. Finland and Norway do 10 and 11 measurements respectively. America takes 8 measurements. France, I think, takes around 11. Germany takes 8. I mean, even the Republic of Ireland do 3, so that's 50% more than we're doing. We feel that if we were to have a measurement around 4 months, which is actually around the age that you would end up having your vaccinations, that hopefully we would catch the majority of them, we think. But it varies from baby to different baby, depending on their circumstances. And obviously those babies that are already identified as having risk factors would be monitored in a different way. But we're talking about those babies in the community that a mum or a dad has taken them home. They've got no idea that anything may be wrong. Those are the babies that we're sort of trying to target with this campaign.
2: My grateful thanks to Victoria Glover from Harry's HAT. 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
5: The Prime Minister is determined to make Jewish people feel safe again in the UK.
6: These disgusting attacks are being made against British Jews. But make no mistake, this crisis, it's a crisis for all of us. It is a test of our values.
5: He held a press conference in Downing Street. He says efforts to stir up violence and hatred in the UK will not be tolerated. His warning comes among suspicions Tehran could be backing anti-Semitic attacks. Around 2 pubs closed every day in the last 3 months of the year. That's according to the British Beer and Pub Association. They say the industry is struggling with higher taxes and regulatory costs. The closures equate to the loss of around 2,400 jobs. And last night was one of the biggest nights in fashion. The Met Gala. Lots of famous faces headed to the Metropolitan Museum of Art in New York in glamorous outfits. That's the latest from Radio News Hub and Tanita Sims.
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I just want

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1: Hello there. It's Richard Smith here with another A to Z of Pop Trivia Challenge for you. And I'm looking for the answer to the following question. Everybody Knows was a 1967 UK number 2 hit for which five-piece that took their name from their C drummer? Everybody Knows was a UK number 2 hit in 1967 for which five-piece that took their name from their C drummer? Okay, your time's up. Did you get it? Well, the answer I was looking for was the Dave Clark Five. Everybody knows we're through. Now they all can see the tears I cry. Well, that's all for now, but please do join me again soon here on your favourite station for more from the A to Z of Pop. And I'll see you later. Take care. Ta-ra!
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2: Sorry, Michael is washing his bear.
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2: Nope. 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
1: So does that mean it's just me then?
2: Yes, just you.
1: So, just me then. Tuesday night, 9 p.m. till midnight. Just me. And a load of great tunes. Do join me. And this duck too, of course.
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0: The stories that matter, the issues that count. Your personal prescription for your very best of health. It's a condition that's commonly misdiagnosed as migraine that can affect anyone of any age, including children. Research funding into it is minuscule and general awareness levels are poor. Upon hearing the term cluster headache, you'd be forgiven to think that its impact might not be that bad, but that couldn't be further from the truth, as actor, comedian, writer and director Chris Addison explains.
2: Different people experience it in different ways and in different parts of their head, but for me, it feels like somebody has taken a long, sharp, pointy knife and pushed it through the top of my left eye into my brain, and then spends about 3 to 4 hours very slowly and continuously turning that knife. When surveys are done of people who suffer from cluster headache, constantly women are saying this is worse than childbirth. People who've been shot say this is worse than being shot. It is right up there in terms of pain levels.
0: Dr. Katie Munro, a senior GP headache specialist from the National Migraine Centre, explains what a cluster headache is and how it differs from migraine and other headaches.
3: Cluster headache is what we call a primary headache condition. So migraine is one, cluster headache is one. They are separate conditions. Secondary headaches are headaches which are caused by something else. Cluster headaches are one-sided. They're never on both sides of the head. They are associated with the most rapid onset of excruciating pain, which lasts anything between 30 minutes and 3 hours, and sufferers may have one or up to eight of these headaches in a 24-hour period, and they can go into what we call a bout, which is that once that cluster headache starts happening, it comes back repeatedly day after day, sometimes as much as 3 months. And it's commonly when people wake up about an hour and a half after they've gone to sleep. The other thing it's associated with, which is very different from migraine, is agitation and restlessness. They can't stay still. They pace around. They may bang themselves on the head. They may bang their heads on the wall. I hear people doing really quite extreme things to try and get away from this intense, agonizing pain. The other thing that's associated is what we call autonomic nervous system features. Sometimes people get a red, watery eye. Sometimes they get a stuffy nose. And the autonomic features are a very key part of cluster headache. You can get them with migraine as well, but not usually quite so pronounced.
0: Katie, speaking to Chris Addison off microphone, he explained he developed cluster headaches out of the blue 7 years ago, and it took him some time to get a diagnosis, and I understand that's fairly commonplace.
3: Because cluster headache is rare, it's about 1 in 1,000, and migraine is very common, it's about 1 in every 7 people have migraine. Many people who have cluster also have had migraine, and so when they say to their healthcare professional, I've got this really bad headache, they get labelled as migraine.
0: I understand that researchers are no nearer to

0: of finding out why people develop cluster headaches, but anecdotal evidence has shown that patients' bouts can recur around the spring and autumn equinoxes. From what little that's been discovered, do we know who's more susceptible to develop cluster headaches?
1: We don't really. It is linked with certain things. So if you smoke, there seems to be a higher risk. Attacks can be triggered by drinking alcohol. If somebody has a drink when they are in bout, within about an hour, they will have an excruciating cluster headache. With migraine, has to be a more slower onset. We think there may be a genetic link, but it's not quite as marked as the genetic link with migraine. We know migraine is a genetic condition. So I think there's a lot of unanswered questions, really.
0: There are effective treatments available that can help, which are different from those for migraine and need to be prescribed in secondary care. And I know the National Migraine Centre offer a service that can help GPs in getting patients the help they need.
1: We can offer video consultations or telephone consultations. People can refer themselves. They don't need to have a letter from their GP or anything like that. They can just go online to our website and they can fill in an online booking form. If they put cluster headache on that form, we try and see them as quickly as we can. We operate at the moment on a prepay or a donation basis. For people with cluster headache, we would rather that they didn't worry about the money and they just get the help they need.
0: My grateful thanks to Chris Addison and Dr. Katie Monroe. 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

Bobby Darin to Bob Marley, Dua Lipa to Dolly Parton, Stereophonics to show tunes. 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
5: Sir Keir Starmer is warning Iran that efforts to stir up violence and hatred in the UK will not be tolerated. It comes as there's suspicions Tehran could be backing anti-Semitic attacks.
6: Iran, or to any other country that might seek to foment violence, hatred or division, is that it will not be tolerated. That is why we're fast-tracking legislation to tackle these malign threats.
5: The Prime Minister told leaders of community groups, senior government ministers and police chiefs that there would be consequences if Iran was found to be behind some of the incidents. A British crew member who became unwell after a suspected hantavirus outbreak on a cruise ship in the Atlantic Ocean is to be medically evacuated. They are said to need urgent medical care after having acute respiratory symptoms. And tickets to see Academy Award-winning actress Kate Blanchett in a new National Theatre will go on sale this May. The Australian actress will star in the world premiere of Benedict Andrews' new production, Electra/Persona. That's the latest from Radio News Hub. I'm Tanita Sims.
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1: Hello there, it's Richard Smith here with another A to Z of Pop Trivia Challenge for you, and I'm looking for the answer to the following question. Which G group, consisting of Peter Cox and Richard Drummey, were saying Don't Look Down in 1985? Which G group, consisting of Peter Cox and Richard Drummey, were saying Don't Look Down in 1985? Okay, your time's up. Did you get it? Wasn't easy, but the answer I was looking for was Go West. Well, that's all for now, but please do join me again soon here on your favourite station for more from the A to Z of Pop, and I'll see you later. Take care. Ta-ra!
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0: The stories that matter, the issues that count. 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
2: Thrombosis is when you have a blood clot in a blood vessel. According to research, 1 in 20 of us will experience a blood clot at some point in our lives. And, sadly, 1 in 4 deaths in the UK are related to blood clots. Professor Beverly Hunt, OBE, is medical lead with the charity Thrombosis UK.
3: When you have a blood clot in one of the coronary arteries in the heart, you have a heart attack. When you have a blood clot in a major artery in the brain, you'll have a stroke. And then when you have a blood clot in the deep veins of your leg, you will have what we call a deep vein thrombosis. And that can grow. Bits of it can break off and travel through the body, through the heart, and block the blood supply to parts or all of the lung. And that's known as a pulmonary embolism.
2: Professor Hunt, recent UK evidence suggests there's insufficient public understanding of blood clot risks and prevention, something I know that Thrombosis UK are dedicated to changing. Give me an example of where we might improve our knowledge.
3: We always need to tell people about what are the signs and symptoms of these clots, and so how they can pick them up early. People know that deep vein thrombosis are associated with a swollen leg or a change in colour of the leg. But in actual fact, about 80% of all the DVT just present with unexpected pain in the muscles. So it's almost like having muscle sprain. That can evolve into the clots breaking off and causing pulmonary embolism.
2: We have more details on the wordonhealth.com website on the signs and symptoms. Alongside those of us with a family history of blood clots, who's most at risk of developing them?
3: As you get older, your blood naturally gets more sticky. And then we have being overweight. For women, it's being pregnant and then taking the combined oral contraceptive pill, and the other one is oral hormone replacement therapy. Now, I say oral, I mean the tablets, whereas if you have patches or you have spray on HRT, it doesn't have that increased risk. And in fact, about 55% of all the clots that we see are due to someone being in hospital. If you're in hospital for more than 24 hours and you're not well, and then you get a little bit immobile because you're feeling unwell and you might be lying in bed, and it's really the combination of those factors that cause people to have the clots. And most of the people might develop the clot in hospital, but it doesn't show itself till after the patient's been discharged. So when you go into hospital, you should get your risk assessed. You often don't know it's happening. The doctor or nurse will just fill in a form and then give you the appropriate prevention to really reduce your risk of having a clot. If you do get admitted to hospital, then do make sure that you receive the preventative measures if you need them.
2: Over recent years, there's been a concerted effort across the NHS to reduce the risk of hospital-related blood clots, and when it comes to self-help in risk reduction, that centres around staying slim, eating a good balanced diet, not smoking, and exercising regularly. One of the key focuses of Thrombosis UK, the charity that you set up, is on research. Where are we in terms of developing new treatments for thrombosis?

0: Thrombosis.
1: Where every thrombosis expert wants to be is to have a perfect blood thinner, and a perfect blood thinner is one which stops you having blood clots and doesn't increase the risk of bleeding. 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
0: My grateful thanks to Professor Beverly Hunt, OBE. 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

0: From the heart of the Heath, serving the University Hospital of Wales, St David's Hospital and the Cardiff Royal Infirmary too.
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5: Sir Keir Starmer is warning Iran any efforts to stir up hatred in the UK will not be tolerated. There's concerns Tehran could be backing anti-Semitic attacks here. The Prime Minister says there will be consequences if Iran was found to be behind some of the incidents.
6: I've seen this poison up close. I've seen the damage it does when it takes hold. And I know what it demands to root it out. A coordinated approach, an unwavering resolve, and zero tolerance for failure.
5: Meanwhile, in the Gulf, the United Arab Emirates have come under fire from Iran for the first time since the ceasefire took effect last month. Next, a British crew member who became unwell after a suspected hantavirus outbreak on a cruise ship is to be medically evacuated. The World Health Organization says it believes there may have been human-to-human transmission of the virus on the Dutch ship. And the Pussycat Dolls have cancelled almost the entire US leg of their forthcoming reunion tour. That's the latest from Radio News Hub. I'm David.
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1: Hello there, it's Richard Smith here with another A to Z of Pop Trivia Challenge for you, and I'm looking for the answer to the following question. Danny Jones, Tom Fletcher, Dougie Pointer and Harry Judd are better known as which M? Danny Jones, Tom Fletcher, Dougie Pointer and Harry Judd are better known as which M? Okay, your time's up. Did you get it? Well, the answer I was looking for was McFly. And from 2006, Don't Stop Me Now. Well, that's all for now, but please do join me again soon here on your favourite station for more from the A to Z of Pop. And I'll see you later. Take care. Ta-ra!
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0: This is the Word on Health Report with Paul Pennington. 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
1: Over the years, Health Awareness Campaign after Health Awareness Campaign has alerted us to phone the emergency services immediately to seek urgent medical help if an older friend or loved one whose face has dropped on one side, who can't raise both arms and keep them there, and has slurred speech, as they may be suffering from a stroke, one of our leading causes of death and disability. While strokes are more likely to occur in the over 50s, around 10 to 15% of cases, which equates to around 15,000 strokes, occur in the under 50s. Austin Willett is CEO of the charity Different Strokes.
2: A stroke can happen to anyone of any age. We're supporting someone who's had a stroke age 2, had a stroke age 3. Our support for them has been a few years later. You can have a stroke in the womb before you're born. There's this myth that it's something that only happens to the elderly, and that's absolutely not true.
1: Austin, what are the factors that increase the chances of a person having a stroke?
2: The real big danger with stroke is uncontrolled high blood pressure, leading a healthy lifestyle, not drinking too much, not taking illegal drugs, not smoking, making sure you exercise, having a healthy diet will, to an extent, reduce your chance of having a stroke. Having said that, a significant number of people, particularly those of a younger age, have a stroke not due to lifestyle issues, but to do with an undiagnosed medical condition. An example of that may be a PFO, which is a hole in the heart. A number of people we've supported have had their stroke due to a PFO. They've had no idea whatsoever they've had that condition until they have their stroke.
1: The charity you lead, Different Strokes, is run by stroke survivors for young stroke survivors. Give me an idea of the challenges and issues younger stroke survivors face.
2: No two stroke survivors have conditions which are exactly the same. Probably around 70% of stroke survivors have fatigue to an extent. Alongside all the physical disabilities you may be faced with, the cognitive challenges, there are particular things that for younger stroke survivors which may not be faced by people of an older age. If you have a stroke at an older age, yes, that will still have a life-changing impact and can be very difficult for you and your family. But the chances are that you're not going to have to worry about your ability to work, ability to support your family if you're retired. If you have a stroke in your 20s, 30s, 40s, 50s, issues such as parenting young children or teenagers, which are difficult enough at the best of times, but if you throw in the fact that you may be suffering from significant fatigue as well, that becomes really, really challenging.
1: And I guess with so many of us thinking that having a stroke is only associated with the older generation, I know from talking to you off microphone, that can be very isolating for younger stroke patients.
2: This is where peer support is so crucial, and the ability and the opportunity to be able to engage with other younger stroke survivors and to share experiences with them, to know that you're not alone. And that's fundamentally what we do. There's various services that we provide. We have about 30 local groups up and down the country. We can provide support calls from stroke survivors in our office. The most significant thing we've got is our online support group that's got about 7,500 members and is a private group only for stroke survivors and close family members. And this is a fantastic forum where people are able to support each other, seek advice from each other, celebrate successes, have a bit of a rant if they need to do that as well. Everything that we do is based around this concept of survivors supporting survivors.
1: My grateful thanks to Austin Willett. To find out more and to connect through to Different Strokes, visit wordonhealth.com. 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
5: Two crew members, one British and one Dutch, are to be medically evacuated by aircraft to the Netherlands after displaying breathing problems on board the Dutch cruise ship where a suspected outbreak of hantavirus has occurred. Three people have already died on board the vessel. Dr. Maria van Kerkhove from the World Health Organization has addressed the remaining passengers.
6: We have heard from quite a few people on the boat. We just want you to know we are working with the ship's operators. We are working with the countries where you are from. We hear you. We know that you are scared.
5: The United States insists the U.S.-Iran ceasefire is holding despite attacks on the Strait of Hormuz. 51 ships have been redirected as part of America's blockade of Iranian ports. Counterterrorism police are investigating a suspected arson attack at a former synagogue in East London. And TV presenter and novelist Richard Osmond's received his OBE from the Princess Royal at Windsor Castle. That's the latest from Radio News Hub. I'm David Hall.
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8: This week is Dying Matters Week, and the Society of Allied and Independent Funeral Directors is urging Brits to discuss their arrangements with loved ones. Ross Hickton explains.
9: Despite the growing popularity of online direct cremations, this is where the person who's died is cremated without anybody attending. Research suggests that such decisions can carry unintended emotional consequences, with one in five who've arranged one saying they regret it. Let's remember, funerals are for the living, not just the dead. So let's use this week to talk about your funeral wishes.
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1: Hello there, it's Richard Smith here with another A to Z of Pop Trivia Challenge for you, and I'm looking for the answer to the following question. Which 80s F group were formed by ex The Beat members Andy Cox and David Steele and featured Roland Gift on lead vocals? So that's which 80s F group were formed by ex The Beat members Andy Cox and David Steele and featured Roland Gift on lead vocals? More question than answer, but the answer I was looking for was the Fine Young Cannibals. And from 1987, Ever Fallen in Love. Well, that's all for now, but please do join me again soon here on your favourite station for more from the A to Z of Pop. And I'll see you later. Ta-ra!
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0: From the heart of the Heath, serving the University Hospital of Wales, St David's Hospital and the Cardiff Royal Infirmary too.
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0: The stories that matter, the issues that count. Your personal prescription for your very best of health. One in six of us now live with some form of hearing loss, and this is set to increase to one in five within the next two decades. Gemma Hitchin is from Action on Hearing Loss.
2: Lots of different things that can cause hearing loss, but ageing is a significant factor. About 45% of over 50-year-olds that have some level of hearing loss. That increases again as you get older to about 70% of over 70-year-olds.
0: And if you are encountering some form of undiagnosed hearing loss, it's important to get it checked out, isn't it?
2: On our Action on Hearing Loss website, we have an online hearing check, and you can take it over the phone. It only takes up to 5 minutes. It's a nice, easy test that you can do in the comfort of your own home, measuring how well you can hear speech through noise. It will then advise you whether you have a hearing loss or not, and the steps that you need to take next.
0: Hearing tests on the NHS are free of charge, and should we need a free NHS hearing aid, these devices are light years away from the hearing aids of yesteryear, aren't they?
2: Hearing aids are much better looking these days, but also in terms of technology, they're much better, and we can fit them up to match your hearing loss much more accurately.
0: Hearing loss can strike at any age. Are there things that the younger generation can do to protect their precious gift?
2: Some forms of hearing loss are preventable, for example, exposure to noise. One of the biggest concerns we have is exposure to music. Are people listening responsibly? And they may not be aware that if they're listening to the levels quite loud and they keep doing that, there's a danger of damaging the ears permanently. There are simple steps, though, that you can take. Keep an eye on the level of volume that you're listening at. Up-to-date MP3 players, for example, and on your mobile phone, have a visual display so it will tell you how loud you're listening and if you're going above the danger zone.
0: And when it comes to cleaning, we shouldn't stick anything smaller than our elbow in our ears, should we?
2: Don't put anything in your ears at all. Your ears are self-cleaning. They do get rid of the wax and debris themselves. Wax is part of the cleaning process, believe it or not. It gets rid of all the dead skin and bacteria and any bugs that might get caught in there. So if you use cotton buds, for example, you're scratching the ear canal and it prevents the wax from coming out of your ears naturally. And sometimes it can actually push the wax further down into the ear where it can get stuck. And you can end up with all sorts of problems, infections, perforations in the eardrum, which can lead to hearing loss as well.
0: To access the online hearing test mentioned in this report and for further information, help and support, log on to www.wordandhealth.com. 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
5: The ceasefire in the Middle East looks increasingly fragile as both Iran and the US claim to have control of the Strait of Hormuz. US Defense Secretary Pete Hegseth insists the truce is not over and he's talking up a new initiative to escort ships through the waterway. But Tehran claims its control of the strait has intensified. Speaking from the Oval Office in the past hour, President Trump says the situation is difficult.
6: What I don't like about Iran is they'll talk to me with such great respect, and then they'll go on television, they'll say, "We did not speak to the president." So they play games, but let me just tell you, they want to make a deal.
5: Meanwhile, Keir Starmer's warning Iran any efforts to stir up hatred in the UK will not be tolerated. A British crew member who became unwell after a suspected hantavirus outbreak on a cruise ship is to be medically evacuated, and the Pussycat Dolls have cancelled almost all the entire US leg of their forthcoming reunion tour due to poor ticket sales. That's the latest from Radio News Hub. I'm David Hall.
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Good evening. You're listening to Radio Glamorgan, your healthy choice, broadcasting from the University Hospital of Wales at the Heath in Cardiff. My name is Simon Field. I'm here now until 8 o'clock, so I hope you're going to enjoy some of the tunes I've got lined up for you this evening. We started with Purple Rain from Prince, and then you just heard probably one of the biggest artists in music at the moment in terms of, well, everything really. Taylor Swift with The Fate of Ophelia. Now, I hope you're feeling bright and your brain is in gear, because very soon you'll have a chance to test your pop trivia with our A to Z of Pop Trivia Challenge, and I'll be joining it too. So let's see how we get on. Just need a few minutes to get myself into the zone, so I'm fully focused. So let's do it after Amelia with Big Big World.

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1: Hello there, it's Richard Smith here with another A to Z of Pop Trivia Challenge for you, and I'm looking for the answer to the following question. The ping pong song, Do You Know, was a 2007 hit for which eye? The ping pong song, Do You Know, was a 2007 hit for which eye? Okay, your time's up. Did you get it? Well, I hope you did. It was Enrique Iglesias.

0: that's all for now, but please do join me again soon here on your favourite station for more from the A to Z of Pop, and I'll see you later. Take care. Ta-ra!
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0: Labyrinth with Beneath Your Beautiful here on Radio Glamorgan. How did you get on with the A to Z of Pop Trivia Challenge? Better than me, I hope. It was one of those questions where I thought, oh yeah, I know it, but I didn't know it. And then as soon as Richard Smith gave the answer as Enrique Iglesias, I said, ah yes, of course, that's who it is. But I wouldn't have got any marks. Hope you did better than me. Right, coming up, we've got tracks from the Lighthouse Family and one of my favourite of the current crop of artists, Lola Young. But coming next, we've got a track from Dominic. Now, is it Fike or Fike? Now, I think it's Fike that he likes, and the track is Three Nights, and it's next here on Radio Glamorgan.
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I don't know about you, but when I'm abroad, typically on holiday, and I'm walking along a marina or a promenade or a beach area where there's lots of bars and restaurants and they're trying to entice you in, even after this many years since that was a hit, I still get to hear the Lighthouse family at least once or twice on every holiday. That was the Lighthouse family with Lifted. Before that, Dominic Fike with Three Nights. 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And we also partner with our colleagues on Word on Health, who give us information about various health situations. And coming up, Word on Health are going to talk about research into rare brain disorders in children. Also, we've got music from Michael Jackson. And coming next, as I said earlier, one of my favourites of the recent crop of artists. This is Lola Young with Messy.

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0: The stories that matter, the issues that count. Your personal prescription for your very best of health. In the UK today, there are around 500,000 children and young people with brain conditions that result in complex medical, educational and social support needs. Tracy Elliott is head of research at the charity Cerebra.
2: Our emphasis is on supporting families of children with rare and multiple or profound needs, and this is a very underfunded area of research. A lot of research doesn't necessarily meet the priorities and needs of the people that are being researched, if you like. So our aim is to bridge that gap between research and family experience. By engaging with families, we know what the issues are that they find most pressing, and we work with researchers then to ensure that the research they do addresses those specific needs. On the flip side of that, by engaging with researchers, we help to ensure that the evidence that they're producing from their research gets put into a form that families can use. I don't know if you've ever tried reading an academic research paper, but it's not the sort of thing a family is going to pick up when they're facing a crisis. So we kind of, translational service, if you like, we try and take that academic language and put it in a way that families can understand, find accessible and actually use to make informed decisions.
0: From a research perspective, Tracy, what is Cerebra's funding focus?
2: Over the last 20 years, we've invested over £10 million in research in this area. It's small numbers by the big research grants, but it actually makes a big difference. There's a shortage of professors looking at rare conditions because in their foundation years, grants to get them started weren't necessarily available. So our thinking is, let's support those young, early career researchers and help them keep in this particular area of research, which is largely underfunded. If we can get those careers established in that area, we get them up to professor status, then they are able to apply for those much bigger grants, which extends the whole area of research, extends the expertise in this area.
0: It's an approach that has proved successful in creating a whole new generation of researchers, as one of them, Dr. Joe Moss, now one of the directors of the newly formed Cerebra Network for Neurodevelopment Disorders, explains.
3: Initially, the support enabled us to establish the Cerebra Centre, which was led and directed by Professor Chris Oliver. And over the years, many, many students, researchers, clinicians have come through that Cerebra Centre and been trained through the Cerebra Centre way back from 2008. So we have all worked together in partnership. We've been trained through that support from Cerebra, and we are now leading the Cerebra Network and taking it forward as we sort of step into a new phase of research and development.
0: So Joe, what are the aims and objectives of the new Cerebra Network for Neurodevelopment Disorders?
3: There are two core aims, really. The first is around carrying out high quality, very detailed research that improves our understanding of these conditions that have been very much neglected and underrepresented in research and in clinical services. Translating that research into improved awareness in the community, improved access to resources, developing materials and information for families and professionals, and developing training that will then support these children and their families in their day-to-day lives.
0: My grateful thanks to Tracy Elliott and Dr. Joe Moss. To link through to Cerebra and find out more, log on to our website, www.wordandhealth.com. 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
4: Cut my heart about one, two times. Don't

flies. No flies. I'm not trying to be your part-time lover. Sign me up for that full-time. I'm yours. All yours. So what?

This is Radio Glamorgan, broadcasting from the University Hospital of Wales at the Heath in Cardiff. My name is Simon Field. I played Michael Jackson with Man in the Mirror. That was followed by Word on Health, information about research into rare brain disorders in children. That was followed by the Jonas Brothers with What a Man Gotta Do. And then, if you like Michael Jackson, there was another chance to hear him then a little bit earlier on in his career as a member of the Jackson 5 with ABC. Now, we're heading towards the news at 7 o'clock. I don't know where the first hour with me, Simon Field, has gone. But we're going to head towards the news with the Thompson Twins. And first, probably the biggest hit and best-known single from Mark Morrison. This is Return of the Mac.

From the heart of the Heath, serving the University Hospital of Wales, St David's Hospital and the Cardiff Royal Infirmary too. We are Radio Glamorgan.

0: That's the Thompson twins. And did you know the Thompson twins named themselves on a couple of bumbling detectives in the English language version of The Adventures of Tintin? And they were actually close doubles in the story. They weren't twins, but the band decided to call themselves the Thompson twins. And didn't they do well? That was Hold Me Now. Before that, Mark Morrison and Return of the Mac. And, well, would you be as surprised as I was to find out that it was 30 years ago this month? Yes, all the way back to April 1996, when that song made it to number one in the UK singles charts. That's about it for the first hour. Coming up in the next hour, we've got Jerry Rafferty and Jennifer Lopez.
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6: Prosecutions for hate crimes are to be fast-tracked through the legal system. It comes after a spate of recent anti-Semitic attacks. Director of Public Prosecutions Stephen Parkinson insists more needs to be done to clamp down on incidents affecting the Jewish community.
7: What I want to do by issuing this guidance and making sure that decisions are made quickly is to stop the sort of low-level abuse which is in danger of becoming normalised, and therefore the significance of it is being minimised.
6: The US insists the Middle East ceasefire is holding despite both sides claiming to have control of the Strait of Hormuz. Donald Trump is using the US military to guide stranded cargo ships out of the strait, but Tehran insists it controls the waterway. And the hantavirus outbreak on board a Dutch cruise ship may have spread between passengers. World Health Organization officials say although the virus is normally spread from rodents, there may have been rare human-to-human transmission. That's the latest from Radio News Hub. I'm David Hall.
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Welcome to the second hour with me, Simon Field, here on Radio Glamorgan, your healthy choice, broadcasting from the University Hospital of Wales at the Heath in Cardiff. We started back with Jerry Rafferty and a track called Night Owl, and that was David Guetta and One Republic with a track called I Don't Wanna Wait. Well, after the first hour, if you were listening, I failed badly on the A to Z of Pop Trivia Challenge, so I didn't want to wait too long before testing myself again. So we've got another test from Richard Smith. You're welcome to join me as well on the A to Z of Pop Trivia Challenge. Once again, I need to get myself in the zone, so I'm hoping the lovely Jennifer Lopez is going to help me do that with If You Had My Love.

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1: Hello there, it's Richard Smith here with another A to Z of Pop Trivia Challenge for you, and I'm looking for the answer to the following question. Which Y group contained Vince Clarke and Alison Moyet? So that's which Y group contained Vince Clarke and Alison Moyet? Okay, your time's up. Did you get it? The answer wasn't easy. It was Yazoo. Yes, from 1982, Don't Go. Well, that's all for now, but please do join me again soon here on your favourite station for more from the A to Z of Pop. And I'll see you later. Take care. Ta-ra!
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13: I know I can't take one more step towards you.

listening to Radio Glamorgan, broadcasting from the University Hospital of Wales at the Heath in Cardiff. My name is Simon Field. Just played Christina Perry with Jar of Hearts. Before that, the powerful sound of Hoosier with Take Me to Church. And before that, how did you get on this episode of the A to Z of Pop Trivia Challenge? I must admit, I did a lot better than I did on the previous one. I did correctly guess Yazoo. And if you did too, well done to you. Now, if you are listening to Radio Glamorgan at this time tomorrow evening, I'd be delighted to have your company again, because I'll be here sitting in for Andrew, Susie and Beth on the Midweek Mix once again. Now, if you were listening to the Midweek Mix last Wednesday, I played a number one from 2001 by Roger Sanchez, a track called Another Chance. And as I was playing it, I thought, I seem to remember this had a video that was pretty good, but it was also left me feeling a little bit intrigued and almost sort of, oh dear, that's a bit of a shame. And you felt a bit, almost a bit sorry for the character. And it was set in a busy city, I think it was New York, and it was a woman carrying around an inflatable heart, and she was seeing people. She seemed to be on her own, and each time she almost like failed to make a connection with somebody, the inflatable heart that she was carrying shrunk a little bit more, and it was getting smaller and smaller throughout the video. And you thought, oh, that's a shame. You just look, have a heart, big heart, looking for connection, fail to make it. Oh dear. Oh, that's a shame. And it reminded me of another video, and I was racking my brains to think what it was, and I finally realised it. It was from a hit the following year, made number three in the UK singles chart in 2002, by DB Boulevard, called Point of View. And it had an animated video of a cardboard woman, and that's an excellent track. I think it was their only big hit. So I'm going to play DB Boulevard tomorrow evening. If you want to hear that, I'll be playing it on tomorrow's Midweek Mix between 6 and 8. And before that, I thought I would play here on a Tuesday evening the song that inspired me to do so. Number one from 2001, this is Roger Sanchez with Another Chance.

That's Aerosmith with Wild Woman. Before that, Roger Sanchez, number one from 2001 with Another Chance. And that's the song that's going to inspire me to play DB Boulevard Point of View on the Midweek Mix tomorrow evening between 6 and 8 here on Radio Glamorgan. Coming up, we've got more health information from our partners at Word on Health. And I don't know about you, but this is a topic that I need to be concerned about and listen to, because it's about high blood pressure. Before that, talking of high blood pressure, we got some Beyonce. But first, I don't know if, like me, from time to time, you always like to get your hands on a little bit of dirty cash. And I don't know whether it's the subject or the song, but I always enjoy listening to this by the Adventures of Stevie V. This is Dirty Cash on Radio Glamorgan.

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Take it to the flow now, ooh. Oops. To the flow now,

0: This is the Word on Health Report with Paul Pennington. Word on Health. The stories that matter, the issues that count. Your personal prescription for your very best of health. It's the pressure of blood in the arteries, and if it's too high over a period of time and not treated, then you'll be at an increased risk of heart attack, stroke, kidney disease, dementia, and some eye conditions. Also called hypertension, high blood pressure usually has no symptoms and is often termed the silent killer. The only way to find out what your blood pressure is to have regular checks. Professor Graham McGregor is from the charity Blood Pressure UK.
1: Well, people are getting much more aware of the importance of blood pressure, more important than their weight, because it's a bigger determinant of how long you live. Knowing what your blood pressure and knowing what you should do about it is the single most important thing you can do. 30 to 40% of the adult population in the UK have high blood pressure. Now, that percentage increases as you get older, but even at 20 years old, 20% have high blood pressure. 50 years, about 50% do, and at 80, 80%.
0: Of course, the good news is that high blood pressure can be treated and often prevented. Graham, talk us through the things that we can do to lower our risk of high blood pressure.
1: It's better to start early in childhood, because that's when your blood pressure starts going up. The major factor that puts our blood pressure is the huge amount of salt that we eat, quite unnecessary, and we must try and do something about that. If you're able to make your own food from fresh ingredients and have more fresh fruit, vegetables, and avoid the saturated fat, then you're on a really healthy diet, and that will certainly bring your blood pressure down. Incidentally, will also bring your cholesterol down. Exercise does play a role in regulating blood pressure and cholesterol, and increasing your exercise within your capabilities is beneficial.
0: I know it's vitally important, if you're diagnosed with high blood pressure and put on treatment, that you continue taking the medication and following those lifestyle changes recommended by your doctor.
1: It's not a thing you treat for a few weeks. Blood pressure's with you for life.
0: To find out more about this story, log on to our website. 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

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We're like oxygen and a banana for your soul.

Did you enjoy a little bit of Dirty Cash with me? I know it seems like a long time ago now, but I played The Adventures of Stevie V with Dirty Cash, followed by Beyonce. I'm sure you like that. Texas Hold'em, her big sort of non-country hit in a country style. Then Word on Health about high blood pressure. That's one of those things where I know a lot of that information, but it's putting it into practice. That was Ed Sheeran by the with The Shape of You following that. And then you just heard Queen with Another One Bites the Dust. Looking forward a little later this evening from 9 o'clock. Jason Manley will be here for 3 hours of Night Owls, and he gets a bit rocky between 10 and 11 in the middle hour. I don't mean Jason gets rocky. The music gets rocky, so if you like your rocky music, 10 and 11, the middle hour of Night Owls this evening here on Radio Glamorgan. And to get you in the mood, I'm going to head towards the news with a couple of rockier tracks. First of all, I'm going to play a track by The Undertones, and I see The Undertones are one of the supporting acts to the Sex Pistols and the Stranglers at a live outdoor gig at Cardiff Castle on Saturday the 1st of August. The Sex Pistols have a number of the original members, Glenn Matlock, Steve Jones and Paul Cook, in their lineup. The Undertones, of course, won't have Fergal Sharkey, as far as I'm aware, because he's doing very important things like campaigning for clean water, so who wouldn't support him in that? And we're going to head towards the Undertones with a bit of Wild Cherry and play that funky music, White Boy.

0: What a way to end the last 2 hours with me, Simon Field, here on Radio Glamorgan, your healthy choice. The Undertones with Teenage Kicks. Before that, Wild Cherry with Play That Funky Music. I've really enjoyed sitting in for the last 2 hours. And you know what? I'm going to be back again tomorrow evening between 6 and 8 on the Midweek Mix. So if you're available to join me, I'd be delighted to have your company then. That's it from me. The news is next. Thanks for listening. Bye.
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6: The ceasefire in the Middle East looks increasingly fragile as both Iran and the US claim they have control of the Strait of Hormuz. US Defense Secretary Pete Hegseth insists the truce is not over and he's talking up a new initiative to escort ships through the waterway. But Tehran claims its control of the strait has intensified. President Trump says the situation is difficult.
7: What I don't like about Iran is they'll talk to me with such great respect and then they'll go on television and they'll say, we did not speak to the president. So they play games. But let me just tell you, they want to make a deal.
6: Hate crime prosecutions are to be fast-tracked following a spate of recent anti-Semitic attacks. The head of the Crown Prosecution Service, Stephen Parkinson, told prosecutors in England and Wales to bring charges more quickly. A British crew member who became unwell after a suspected hantavirus outbreak on a cruise ship is to be medically evacuated to the Netherlands. And the Pussycat Dolls have cancelled all but one of their US reunion tour due to poor ticket sales. That's the latest from Radio News Hub. I'm David Hall.
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1: Hello there, it's Richard Smith here with another A to Z of Pop Trivia Challenge for you, and I'm looking for the answer to the following question. Which S was the first winner of BBC's Fame Academy and recorded the song Don't Let the Sun Go Down on Me in 2003? So that's which S was the first winner of BBC's Fame Academy and recorded the song Don't Let the Sun Go Down on Me in 2003? There's more question than answer, but the answer is David Sneddon.

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0: This is the Word on Health Doc Spot with Paul Pennington, and Dr. Jill Jenkins. Osteoporosis is a thinning of the bones, which leads to fractures causing pain and immobility. It affects 1 in 3 women and 1 in 12 men in the UK. But Jill, how do you know if your bones are thin, and can you prevent osteoporosis?
1: Osteoporosis tends to run in families and can affect any bone in the body, including the spine. You can develop it at any age, but in women it's commoner after the menopause. You're also more at risk if you take steroids for other medical conditions or if you suffer from chronic bowel problems. To reduce your risk, stop smoking and reduce your alcohol intake. Make sure your diet is rich in calcium and vitamin D, or take a supplement no matter what your age or other medical problems. Take regular exercise of any sort. It really does make a difference and keep your bones strong. If you fracture easily or seem to be losing height, ask your doctor for a DEXA bone scan. Medication for osteoporosis is available, but you may need it for the rest of your life.
0: For further information, log on to www.wordandhealth.com. 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This is the Word on Health Doc Spot with Paul Pennington and Dr. Jill Jenkins, because your health matters.
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5: Gentlemen! I was listening to a rock and roll station on my way over here. You know, it put me in the mood. There was a passage in one of those tribal songs that I feel, is the keynote for this evening. Everybody have fun tonight. Everybody Wang Chung tonight.

It's not quite finished. It'll come back in. Told you. Let's try that again. There we go.

0: Evening. How you doing? Good. Good evening and welcome aboard to Night Owls, a Throw Six Start random musical generator show polluting your ears and your mind every Tuesday night from 9 p.m. till midnight. I am Jay. I know I've already spoken three times before that, but you know, what can you do? And once again tonight, I will not be ambling down the corridor handing out gifts later on as I'm not in the studio. We've still got things going on, so if you had to walk past the studio and the windows are all papered up, then
1: so you can't see and ruin the surprise.
0: Yeah, so I am once again live on tape, so if you do get in touch at nighthowsrg.bsky.social or email nighthows@radiogomog.com is the best way to do it, because there's nobody in the studios to see your WhatsApps at the moment. Hopefully what part of a normal service will resume in the next period of time. Sooner rather than later, hopefully we'll be back doing live shows again. So that'll be nice. Wouldn't that be nice?
1: Yes.
0: Kicked off tonight with Wang Chun. And somebody rightfully says during that song, towards the end, you hear it like go,
1: "What exactly is Wang Chun anyway?"
0: And that's what I want to know. I'm all for it, you know. I'm all for everyone having fun tonight, and as long as Wang Chunging is safe, sane, and consensual, then I'm all for everybody Wang Chunging too. So you know, if you feel you can do that tonight, then hey, everybody, Wang Chung away. Probably. So yeah, and then Jimi Hendrix track that I'm not as familiar with, but I probably should be Easy Rider, spelled E-Z-Y, not E-A-S Y, as Easy Rider, and Rider spelled with a Y, not an I. Jimi Hendrix changing the spellings before it was a cool thing to do. I was watching a documentary the other day, Dogtown and the Z-Boys, all about skateboarding and how it started out in Venice Beach area and became popular in the skateboarding team that was there, the Zephyr team, the Z-Boys. Really good documentary, and there's great soundtrack, and that was on there. I thought, yeah, I really like that, so you know what, I'm going to play it on the show. So I did. That's how it works, really. I hear a tune, I like a tune, I go, you know what, I'm going to play the tune. And Hakuna Matata, the tune gets played. It's that simple, really. Coming up tonight, I've got a shitload of new tunes, and then the middle hour is once again going to be the latest rock show from 10 to 11, and then I'll come back with a load more tunes. Not so many new ones, in fact, no new ones, just a load of belters that you'll know and know and know and know and know. And one actually that surprised me as to who the artist was, a track from the Soprano soundtrack. And I loved it, and I was like, I shazammed it, because I thought, really like that, I'm going to play it on the show. And it came out, it was that artist, I was like, doesn't sound like them at all. So I shazammed it again and came back, okay, and then I played it and it was them. I'm guessing they have a different singer occasionally, and that's what it was, I think, that confused me, but great tune. But anyway, more of that to come in a couple of hours' time. First up, promised you some new ones. Do you want a new one from the Big Band of Boom?
1: Yes.
0: Because I played a track of theirs recently, absolutely brilliant, also their cover of Pendulum, Propane Nightmare. But yeah, this is a brand new one from them. This is Earthquake.

One small step for radio. One giant leap for a bunch of folks in a booth in a corridor at the University Hospital of Wales. 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

0: Billie Eilish. She's the bad guy. I think I mentioned it before. Went to early this season, hockey season. I went to see the Berlin Ice Bears play, and as you walk up the O2 in Berlin, graffiti everywhere. There always is everywhere, but it seemed to be a lot of fans writing messages to Billie Eilish. Now I don't know Billie. You know, perhaps Billie does take a wander around the arenas and read all the walls on as part of her tour. But I'm not sure, to be honest, that those messages are going to get through to her. So, you know, maybe write it on a piece of paper and send it to her. Or, you know, Instagram or something. You know, TikTok it. Yeah, if you're a TikToker, is that what the kids say? I don't know. I don't TikTok. The only thing I've got in my house that TikToks is a massive clock. Anyway, that's because I was well old. It's probably time for this, talking of well old. Talking about old, he's forgotten to turn the mute off. There we go, let's try that again.
1: Now it's time for this week's choice from our friend, the egg-stained lawyer in upside-down New Zealand land.
0: Indeed, my old mucker Paul, over there in the upside-down world of the New Zealand land. He's been pretty punctual sending me the tunes of the last couple of weeks, mainly because I've been nagging him too, because I'm having to record this early. As at time of recording, it is Friday morning on the bank holiday weekend, and it's raining. I'm looking at the weather. I had loads of stuff I needed to do out in the garden this weekend. I'd scheduled some of it to do today because I'm not disturbing everybody. Because I've got to get one of those, you know, those patio cleaner things that make a lot of noise, spray water everywhere. I thought if I do it on the Friday, then people aren't wandering around. But it turns out it's going to be hammering down all weekend, according to the Met Office forecast. Yay. So if you've just had a lovely bank holiday weekend and it didn't hammer down and they lied to me, well, I'm glad you enjoyed the weekend. It kind of scuppered my plans when they lied to me back on Friday. But anyway, yeah, hope you had a lovely bank holiday weekend. Yeah, it is what it is. But yeah, my plans, I'm meant to be out there going, splat, splat, splat, splat, blah, blah. Anyway, yeah. Where was I? Yes. Paul. It's early. Yes, Paul always sends me a tune. Sometimes they're brand new ones, and I think this one is a recent discovery in the New Zealand pop chart parades. I think that's what they call them. And it is a corker. So thank you, Paul. Should say, coming up in the next half hour, it's the third instalment of the new feature. We got the No Filler Thriller. First week, The Beatles. Second week, Kate Bush. Third week, just giving the surprise away. But let's pretend you didn't hear that. Who will it be? Oh, I don't know. But yeah, but that's coming up in a couple of tunes time. But first up, this week's choice from Paul. Bit rainbow. Because, hey, if you want to have the rainbow, you've got to have the rain. Since you've been gone.

0: Rainbow, since you've been gone. Sorry, I was just looking for something because I thought it would be a nice tie-in, but I didn't have it, so I couldn't. I'll sort that out in a bit. Today is May the 5th. Yesterday was May the 4th.
1: May the 4th.
0: So, you know, Nanu, Nanu, Shazbot, beam me up, Scotty. May the 4th be with you. I was basically looking for my Star Wars theme. I was going to be playing that underneath. I spoke over that, but I couldn't find it anywhere, so I didn't. But, you know, give me 2 secs. I've had a genius idea, because I'm a genius. Nope, not that. This link was going to be so slick, but then it wasn't. But here we go. Let's have a bit of Galactic Empire playing in the background as I talk to you. We're into May, and May is National Walking Month. See, that's the problem when you change one window and go to another window, and it all gets very confusing. Where are we? There we go. National Walking Month, where they're basically encouraging people to walk more throughout May, because walking has a lot of positive benefits, not just for your physical health, but your mental health as well. It means you're getting out, it means you're getting some fresh air and just a change of scene, especially like a lot of us are working from home these days. I don't know, not everybody is, and I appreciate that, but and you find if you're working from home, you get out even less, so it's good, just take that chance. Get out, walk, you'll feel better for it, and it's a good thing, you know. Slap your favourite radio station on. You know, what you could do is say, download the Hospital Radio Glamorgan app onto your phone, take us with you wherever you go. Or if not, listen to the birds sing, stick an audiobook on, take the dog out. The dog will love it, you know. If it's really hot over lunchtime, if you're going for a lunchtime walk, then don't take the dog in the morning or evening. But yeah, so yeah, make the most of National Walking Month and get out there and just walk and enjoy. It's good for you. You'll find the benefit, and it'll tie nicely because next week is Mental Health Awareness Week too, and just getting out there walking is a good thing for your mental health. So yeah, right. That's the Cantina Band. They're jolly good though. I do like that. Well, not the Cantina Band. That's Galactic Empire doing the Cantina Band, and this Busta Rhymes. There we go. You started quietly. It's back.

0: One artist, three albums, zero weak links, no filler thriller on Night Owls.
1: It is indeed the No Filler Thriller. New feature, it's only the third week it's been going, where basically we try and highlight some three album runs, because, you know, a lot of artists do a great first album, a lot of artists do a great single album, or two great albums in a row, but the three album run, that's a thing to aim for, and this is where we highlight some of those great three album runs across the course of music. Kicked off first week with the Beatles, then last week we had Kate Bush with the albums Never Forever, The Dreaming and Hounds of Love. This week, however, and I know I gave it away earlier, but try and act surprised, it's time for some modern rock, really. The Foo Fighters, as they gradually evolved from, you know, first album, which was the self-titled debut album, Foo Fighters, was mainly just Dave Grohl all on his own with a few friends helping, like Greg Dooley from Afghan Whigs and stuff. But then with the second, third and fourth albums, they just evolved into this massive arena-filling monster, and they've just gone from strength to strength since then. New album came out quite recently too. But yeah, we're going to their albums 2, 3 and 4. So it's Colour and the Shape, Everlong, Colour and Shape, Nothing Left to Lose, and One by One. And yeah, I've just told you, it's going well today. I've just told you what the first track is from the Colour and Shape. This week's artists on the No Filler Thriller. This is Foo Fighters and this, Everlong. Still a staple in the live show to this day. I don't think it'll ever be dropped. It'd be a riot.

can't believe what you just heard? 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

And there you go, that's this week's No Filler Thriller. Three albums from Foo Fighters: Colour and the Shape, Nothing Left to Lose, and One by One. Where will the No Filler Thrillers take us next week? Who knows? Well, I know. And remember, if you want to hear

0: do like that Quinn Alton, Getting Tired. But dear listener, it's now time for this.
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0: It is indeed time for Classical Gas, my attempt to introduce a bit of culture into the show. I've even started it, blimey. This one, an absolute belter, and I don't know about you, but there's something about this music that really makes me want to watch Jonathan Creek again. This week's Classical Gas, Dance Macabre by Camille Saint-Saëns. Or however you pronounce it.

and that's why we fade it down slightly, because I've still got one more tune to play in this first hour of the show. Thank you so much for listening. Coming up next hour is the latest rock show hosted by, well me, to be honest. Remember, if you want a classical guest tune on next week's show, at nighthowlsrg.bsky.social, email nighthowls@radiomorgan.com. But up next, and finishing this hour, I've got another brand new one for you from the Real Mackenzies. Last time out, they wanted to eat sardines with your mother. I'm guessing by now all the sardines have been consumed.

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6: It's Friday! You know what that means!

Hello. How you doing? Welcome to the Very Nice, Very Evil Rock Show. Grrr. That is my Slaytanic roar in tribute to Slayer, who have proven themselves to be the Motley Crue of thrash metal by never knowing when actually saying we're giving up is giving up. This week they've freshly announced three, because it was really two, but one sold out really quickly, so they've added a third. Three shows next year, or later this year, I think we might play it this year, for Rain in Blood, celebrating Rain in Blood's 40th anniversary. They're going to be playing it in its entirety, so yeah, well, fair play to them. And they retired early anyway, but yeah, it just makes me laugh. How you doing? This is the Friday Rock Show here on Hospital Radio Glamorgan. I am Jay. I will be your host for this evening. And for the next 51 minutes and 7 seconds, we are going to rock. We're going to rock some more. And then once all that rocking is done and out of the way, I think we'll probably rock. Does that sound like a plan? Good. Kicked off tonight with Skindred, Can I Get A? And at time of recording, which is Friday morning on the 24th of April, they're on track for the number one album in the UK this week, which will be absolutely brilliant if they can get that. So, yeah, good luck, Skindred. The new album is a corker. It came out on the 17th of April, and, yeah, I've been playing it a lot, absolutely loving it. So, yeah, fingers crossed the lads from Newport take that Newport helicopter all the way to the number one position. And then following that, it was The Warning. Kerosene, The Warning were in town on Wednesday. I want to say Wednesday, so I'll say Wednesday. Wednesday, but it probably wasn't. Might be Monday. I can't remember when the Warning were in town, but the Warning in town at some point this week, and what was it? No, it was last Saturday. There you go. They're in town last Saturday for Youngblood. They were the main support to Youngblood at the Motor Point, and they put on a fine show, and I said, Youngblood, you know, not entirely my cup of tea, but he put on a great show, and people were loving it. And he's got a few tunes, he's got the chops, so, you know, fair play to that. It was an entertaining night out, and then you had the Molotovs in support, the band I'm most looking forward to, and let's just say the lead singer of the Molotovs, he spent a lot of time in front of Paul Weller videos. A lot of time. Jam era Paul Weller. Yeah. But yeah, it was a good night all round. If you've got tickets for any of the other dates on the tour, I'm sure you will have a cracking time. Right, what have I got for you tonight? I've got a few new tunes, I've got a few classic tunes, and I've got some random chat probably between them, because that's how this show works, if you've not heard it before. So yeah, shall I stop the random chat and start with some more tunage? Is tunage a word? Probably not, but it will be from now on. Tunage. There we go. Let's go all the way back to Red Hot Chili Peppers when I loved them before they got a bit bland, to be brutally honest. We're going all the way back to the Mother's Milk album. This is their tribute to their recently departed, at the time, guitarist Hillel Slovak. This is Knock Me Down. There's a documentary about Chili Peppers about Hillel Slovak on Netflix now. I haven't seen it yet, but I'm looking forward to it.

from what is probably my favourite Red Hot Chili Peppers album, that's Knock Me Down. The album is Mother's Milk. It also features their fantastic cover of Stevie Wonder's Higher Ground. If you haven't got it, get it. You know it yourself. It's the album that came out before their big breakthrough album, Blood Sugar Sex Magic. But yeah, I think for me still, Mother's Milk is... Is it their best? I don't know, but it's my favourite. That's the thing. Favourite doesn't always equal best. Best to you, but not necessarily best, but you know. Anyway, right. Do you want a new one? Yes, because I got three new ones in the show tonight, and this is the first one. It's by a band called The Untitled. The track is called Disappear. It's got a nice kind of punky feel to it. You like a bit of punky feel here on the Friday Rock Show, don't we? Yes, do. Should say, of course, if you want to get in touch, you can find me on the socials at nightowlsrg.bsky.social is where you can find me, or email nightowls@radioglamorgan.com. We got stuff going on in the studios at the moment, so the WhatsApp number isn't working. So if you know the WhatsApp number, don't use it, because it probably won't get to me at the time being. But yeah, at nightowlsrg.bsky.social, nightowlsrg.com is where you can find me. Get in touch if there's a tune you want to hear on the next rock show or on the rock block on a Tuesday night. But apart from that, I'm playing you one. This is The Untitled, and the track is called Disappear.

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thought that was an abrupt ending, not a fade out of that track, but either way, I was ready for it. Faster Pussycat, from their debut album Faster Pussycat, that was Bathroom Wall, a bit of classic sleaze rock for you there, and Faster Pussycat are touring later on this year. And before that, a cracking new track by a band called The Untitled, and the track was called Disappear. We're 23 minutes into the show. I do hope you're enjoying it. Thank you so much for listening. This is The Rock Show here on Hostel Radio Morgan. Coming up in a couple of tracks' time is this week's cover version. It's not one I'd heard before. I've heard it now, but it's one I've recently come into contact with, and it is absolutely ace. I think I'll dig that bit of Ice Nine Kills, excuse me. And yeah, beyond that, just got a couple of new ones and a load of classic tunes for you to take your kicking and screaming through to 10 o'clock tonight. Does that sound like a plan? Are you up for it? Are you ready? Let me see you throw those devil's horns. Thank you. Yep. We're good. We're planned. We are ready to rock and indeed roll if the mood so strikes. So, you know what? Less waffle, more talkle. Bit Saxon for you. There you're going to ride like the wind, apparently. I'll press play. 7-second intro of pure silence. Thanks, Saxon. I look like an idiot now. Don't need your help for that.

One small step for radio. One giant leap for a bunch of folks in a booth in a corridor at the University Hospital of Wales. 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

One of the only times the word discharge is a good thing. That was Discharge. The band. Track Protest and Survive. And before that, Saxon riding like the wind to getting to the border of Mexico. And to be fair, Biff Bifford lives in Wolverhampton, so he's going to have to really ride like the wind to get his bike all the way to Mexico from there. We're halfway through the show. Halfway through. Can we do it? Halfway through already. And yeah. Been good so far, innit? Been good so far. You ain't heard enough. Well, you had loads of great stuff, yeah, and I've still got another loads of great stuff to go, if that's a word, phrase, thing, whatever. Probably. Whatevs, yeah. Right. As is traditional now, I like to play a cover halfway through the show, and today, got Ice Nine Kills, and they, apparently, have never met someone like you. Yep, they're doing Adele. So to speak. If you see what I mean.

0: Isn't that good? Someone Like You, Ice Nine Kills, this week's cover on The Rock Show. And remember, if there's a cover you dig, you want here on The Friday Rock Show at nightowls.g.bsky.social, email nightowls@radioglamorg.com. 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
1: Ooh.
0: Right, coming up, Acid Rain have a new album coming out in May. They've just released the first track from it. It's called Fantastic Passion. It is an absolute belter, and it was the Tuesday night tune here on Hospital Radio Morgan on Tuesday. I assume you listened to this on the Dev broadcast. If not, it was recently a Tuesday night tune here on Hospital Radio Morgan. So myself, Grant, and Mr. Joe 2 all played it. And it's absolutely ace. They're touring later on this year. They're back in Fuel in towards the end of June, and I can't wait. They were great last time, so I'm sure they'll be equally fantastic this time. I mean, the last album, The Age of Entitlement, I keep calling The Age of Innocence, that was absolutely brilliant. So I'm really looking forward to this one as well, with a new lineup, because they've had a couple of member changes over the last year or so. So yeah, it's going to be good. And then we're going to go from something brand new from Acid Rain to something really not brand new from Jefferson Airplane. So yeah, the old to the new and all that follows in between. But first up, got a question for you. How are you?
2: How are you doing? This is an uncertain time for us all, but have you stopped to ask yourself, how are you doing? Are you managing to stay connected with loved ones? What about staying physically well, whatever that looks like for you? How are you feeling? We're here for you. Visit phw.nhs.wales/how are you doing. For help and advice on looking after yourself and your loved ones during this time.
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0: Night Owls on Radio Glamorgan, tucking you into bed, then filling.
1: Well, no, you know, what we're doing is we're pressing the wrong button, so it plays that instead of this. There we go, that's better. I think I'd gone down the rabbit hole with Alice then. It was very confusing. Night Owls, the other show I do, if you're not heard, it's live Tuesday nights from 9 p.m. to midnight. Although not next couple of weeks because of things going on in the studios. Exciting times. But yeah, it's really good. Do join me. I have a half-hour rock block. So it's all the music we're playing now for an hour, but just playing it for half an hour. Because you can't get enough rock, can you? No, you can't. So yeah, that was Jefferson Airplane from the album Surrealistic Pillow with White Rabbit. And Jefferson Starship, their following band, are over here in the UK later on this year with Foreign. And it's their first gigs over here for like 30 odd years or something, 40 years. So yeah, enjoy if you're going to that. And then the brilliant new track from Acid Rain, Fantastic Passion. And yeah, I say they are over later on this year. And well, over, they're just down here. They're from the UK, so they're not exactly come a long way from over. And yeah, really, really, really looking forward to seeing that. It is going to be an absolute corker of a show. Right, do you want another new one?
2: Yes.
1: Good. After the new one, I've got some Tail Gunner, who are over down this way, I think, later on. Or was it Airborne? I get confused between the two. Tail Gunner were up down this way recently, but yeah, Cracking Trap Man called Midnight Blitz. But before that, a brand new one from a band called Spinors, S-P-I-N-O-R-S. Track is called Walk Alone. No, it's not another cover. Liverpool aren't going to come charging out of your speakers at the end of it. But yeah, I kind of dig it. I think you will too. Sounds like this, you know. You're listening to Hospital Radio Glamorgan. We are your healthy choice.

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1: I almost forgot to play my rock show jingle today. So there we go, squeezing it in right at the end there. That's rock show, rock show, rock show. And that track was Midnight Bliss by Tailgun, really good. And before that, Spinals, who are from Argentina. And that really good track, Walk Alone. And that's it. That's the rock show for another week. Thank you so much for listening. Remember, if you enjoyed it, download our app. Take us with you wherever you go. And around, we're also on the DABs. So tune in your car radio, look for Oscar Radio Glamorgan. And then when you're driving around Cardiff in the Vale of Glamorgan, you can listen to us all day, every day. I'm going to leave you with the classic Def Leppard from the album Hysteria. I'm going to leave you with Rocket. All that remains to me to say is all of us here at Oscar Radio Glamorgan, if you're unwell, send you our love and best wishes. And hope that you're on the road to recovery very, very soon. So yeah, I'll catch you next time. I've been Jay. This is Def Leppard. Thanks for listening. Till next time. Cheerio.

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1: And it's good night from him. Good night.
2: Gosh, I don't know who the host of that rock show is, but he's jolly good, isn't he? I'd give him a full-time gig. I'd get him to replace me. He seems to know he's good. Yeah, that was the latest rock show there. Friday nights, 9 till 10 is where you can catch it normally. Or, of course, go to our website, radiotherewarm.com/rewind, or download our app, and you can listen to it again for any time for the last 2 weeks. That's how it works. We're into the third hour. I say second hour because I'm recording it as a second hour, but it's a third hour. And bizarrely, I recorded the first hour just about 9 hours ago. And yet the weirdo in the house opposite has still managed to come back and is now... I'm not sure. It's like living in that episode, those episodes of Friends where they had ugly naked guy, but they've just got weirdo guy in Mankini who lives opposite me. It's a very strange thing. But there you go. If he's happy and the sun's out, so the sun's out, guns out, it could be worse. Yeah, it's weird because the forecast said it was meant to rain all afternoon, so all day, pretty much. And so I was meant to be doing a load of stuff, and then I changed my mind this morning, and then it didn't rain. I thought, well, I'll get out there and start, and if I can get it done, then it's done. Otherwise, I'm just sitting around and be really cross because it's not rained, or it's meant to be raining. You don't need to know all this, quite frankly. As far as you're concerned, it's 11 o'clock on a Tuesday night. Well, it's 1 minute past 11 on Tuesday night, and you want me to shut up and play some more music? Well, you're absolutely right, I will. And I said at the beginning of the show, I heard this song on... It was on the end of season two or the beginning of season three of Sopranos, this track played. I really, really liked it. I thought, yeah, it's really good. Who is it? And so I Shazammed it, and it went Rolling Stones. I went, nah, it isn't. So I Shazammed it again. They went, it really is. I went, you can't be right. Third time, Shazam. Look, we're telling you it's the Rolling Stones. So it turns out it is the Rolling Stones, but you see, the trick is it's Keith singing it, not Mick. That's why it didn't twig. But it's a really nice, chill tune. It's from the Voodoo Lounge album. It's called Through and Through. So yeah, let's kick off the first hour. Rolling Stones, Through and Through.

do like that. That's Clannad with theme from Harry's Game. And before that, yeah, Isaiah, if you didn't know it was the Rolling Stones, I don't think you'd immediately think that's the Rolling Stones. That was through and through from Voodoo Lounge, and I really, really like that as well. It is, well, if you're listening live, it's about 10 minutes past 11. Thank you for listening live. If you're not listening live, it is 7:45, and thank you so much for listening. Whenever you choose to listen, you've proven yourself to be a listener of discerning taste. Discerning taste or discerning taste, really, whichever you prefer. I mean, how you want to refer to yourself, hey, it's the 2020 somethings. Refer to yourself how you will. No judgments here. Right, we calmed, we chilled, good. We want to wake up a bit, yeah. Do we fancy going walking on the sun with Smash Mouth? Yeah, so let's do that. I was going to play All Star, but everybody plays that. And I thought, I heard this one for a while, so I'll play this one instead. And now I'm going to try and talk up the vocals without even knowing when they start. About now?

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0: playing the Castle later this year. That's Pete Tong and the Heritage Orchestra with their version of You Got the Love, with Jules Buckley on vocals there. I love that. I love their stuff. I'm really, really, really enjoyed the sort of discovery for me of the last year, but I know I've been around for ages. But yeah, it's just something I've stumbled into and really, really digging that. And before that, the mighty Smash Mouth with You Walking on the Sun. I was about to say You Got the Love too, but that would have been really odd, wouldn't it?
1: Yes.
0: Good. Glad you agree. Right. On that note, I think what we need now is some Norma Tanaga.
1: Who?
0: I'll give you a hint. It's a theme tune to What Do We Do in the Shadows, which is an absolutely brilliant show. If you've not seen it, I know it's on the Disney Channel. It might be on the iPlayer too. Check it out. Well worth watching. The original film is really good, but the series took it to another level. But before that, you're listening to Hospital Radio Glamorgan, and we, your healthy choice.
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Now, I am by no means the biggest Inspiral Carpets fan. Thanks to the Shine On Festival, I've seen them far more times than I ever thought I would. In fact, I've seen them far more times than some bands I absolutely love. And I'll be seeing them, I think they're there again this November, and they're also touring with the Wonder Stuff later this year. But I will have nothing said against that song. I think that song is absolute belter. That She Comes in the Fall, and before that, Norma Tanega with You're Dead. Yeah, cracking tune from a cracking TV show. Right, what's next? Hang on, there's somebody outside the window. That's weird, is it? Like a small child in a suit. Is that a child? Ah, no, it's an omen. It's an omen. Told you.

again. I keep forgetting that when it's hot and I've got the fan on. Turn the fan off before you turn the mic back on, because it blows right into the back of the mic. I was trying to be subtle then and just turn the mic on so I'm ready to start talking once Bill Withers finishes, but then I turned it on until he hit the... It's like a helicopter taking off. The wonderful Mr. Bill Withers there with Lean On Me. And if you haven't heard his Live at Carnegie album hall, Live at Carnegie Hall album, or indeed Live at Carnegie album hall, then you have missed a treat. One of the greatest live albums ever made. Definitely up there in the discussions for it. What's it called? Bill Withers Live at Carnegie. I've got it. It's a great album. Where are we? Live at Carnegie Hall, 1973, the album was released, but... absolutely brilliant, absolutely brilliant. You know, it's often a discussion. There was, Discogs did, I think I mentioned it before, Discogs did a thing recently, the greatest live albums ever, and number one was Daft Punk. And I've got to be honest, yeah, how would you know it was a live album? I mean, it's just electronic remixes. It's like, you know, when I saw Chemical Brothers live, how much of it was actually done live, and how much of it was just they pressed play at the start and then wandered off the end, because it's so tightly linked to the visuals and things like that. I don't know. It was entertaining enough, but yeah. But things like the Bill Withers live album, Nine Maidens Live After Death, which I was listening to earlier today, which is absolutely brilliant, brilliant album. Scream for me, Long Beach! Yeah, that's what you want in a live album. You want to hear the crowd, you want to hear the mistakes, you want to just hear it all, you know, the full-on vibes and energy. That's what you want in your live albums. Right, 23 minutes to go, 23 minutes to go, 23 minutes, I don't know, it's been a long day. And you know what, I've got a couple of just pure pop tunes for you, because you know what, every now and then, we just want pure pop. That does the job, doesn't it? Just pop does the job. So a bit of, well, I say pop, New Romantic coming up for you, but for a change, I'm not playing Your New World by Duran Duran, playing a different track by Duran Duran. But before all that, doesn't get more pure pop than Pure Shores by All Saints, does it? See, I did press play just to say start, and I wasn't foolish because I pressed play and bang on, and then I look like an idiot. Oh well, take it away, lasses. Oh, I thought they were going to start then. See, now I've looked stupid again. So I'm going to carry on talking, and hopefully they're going to take it away in 3, 2, 1, go!

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I was so proud that I remembered to turn the fan off, that I hadn't changed the row for the jingle. So, it was all going quite well. There we go, that's better. So, forgive the random voice going, "Yo," at the end of that. That was Duran Duran, Save a Prayer. And before that, All Saints with Pure Shores. Not much longer left to go. It's been a fun show. It's been a fun show. Hope you enjoyed it. I hope you had some new tunes. I hope you're digging a new feature, the All Filler No Thriller. I keep getting that wrong. Last time I was calling it the All Killer No Filler. It's the No Filler Thriller. There we go. I mean, I named the damn feature and I can't remember what it's called. That doesn't bode well, really. The No Filler Thriller. No Filler Thriller. No Filler Thriller. No Filler Thriller. Yeah. Anyway, yeah, that. A new one next week. Who will it be? Well, obviously it's a new one next week. I'm not going to do an old one next week. I've only done three. Visa Feature, which just has the three that I'm then cycling like every 3 weeks, then something's gone hideously wrong there. I mean, let's be fair.

you've heard the show, it wouldn't be the first time something has gone hideously wrong on this show. But yeah, so I've only got time for two more tunes, which tells you that one of them is really rather long, and you're right, it is, and one of them is an average length for a pop song. Well, it's not a pop song, we've got a bit of punk for you. A tune that they always used to play just before West Ham came out, and the last few times been there, they haven't played it, so hopefully it comes back, because you always knew that, you know, when this track started, then that song would finish, and I've Heard Blowing Bubbles would start, and you'd just be singing along with the boys. Not that one, although we did play Everton and beat them last week. Yay. Old week full of, well, I lose track of time. The weekend just passed, it was Brentford. Hopefully beat them. It's Forest keep winning. Grr. Anyway, enough of that. Let's just play this. This is The Clash and this London Calling.

Finally, I've must it. We've come to the end of the show, but I managed to turn on the mic and the right background bed and not have the fan going as everything finished. Well, it's good that, you know, it's only taken 2 hours, 51 minutes, but finally worked out what I'm doing. Just in time to say, well, I've got time for one more tune. Thank you so much for listening. All that remains for me to say is if you're listening here at the University Hospital of Wales in Cardiff Infirmary, or St David's Hospital, all of us here, if wherever you're listening, if you're not 100% feeling under the weather, all of us here at Hospital Radio Morgan send you a love and best wishes and hope you're feeling better very, very soon. And remember, if you are leaving hospital soon, take us with you. 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And also, don't forget, we're now on the DABs, coming to you in glorious DAB-orama in the Vale of Glamorgan and Cardiff area. So, yeah, tune your car radios and any radios you've got in the house on the DABs. 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And don't forget, we're on smart speakers, we're on mobile, we're online, we're on smart speakers too. We are Hospital Radio Glamorgan. We are your healthy choice. I will be back. Well, I don't know if I'll be back next week. I hope to be back next week. I don't know when I'll next be live in the studio. Probably in a couple of weeks, hopefully. New rock show coming up Friday. I'm going to leave you this one. Bit of Blur for you to finish off. Tender. All that remains for me to say is, thanks for listening. I'll catch you next time. I've been Jay. Cheerio.

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2: US forces are working to reopen the Strait of Hormuz. Donald Trump's Project Freedom is continuing its operations with the US military guiding stranded cargo ships out of the controversial waterway. But Tehran insists it controls the strait and has fired missiles and drones at military and commercial ships. US Secretary of State is Marco Rubio.
3: This is a defensive operation. If no shots are fired at these ships and no shots are fired at us, we're not firing shots. But if we're fired on, we will respond, and we will respond with lethal efficiency.
2: Hate crime prosecutions are set to be fast-tracked following a spate of recent anti-Semitic attacks. The head of the Crown Prosecution Service, Stephen Parkinson, has told prosecutors in England and Wales to bring charges more quickly. Health officials believe there may have been human-to-human transmission of the hantavirus on board a Dutch cruise ship. Three people have died so far. And Arsenal have made it through to the Champions League final, beating Atletico Madrid 2-1 on aggregate. That's the latest from Radio News Hub. I'm David Hall.
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One giant leap for a bunch of folks in a booth in a corridor at the University Hospital of Wales. 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
1: Hello there, it's Richard Smith here with another A to Z of Pop Trivia Challenge for you, and I'm looking for the answer to the following question. Which Y recorded Evil Hearted You in 1965? So that's which Y recorded Evil Hearted You back in 1965? Okay, your time's up. Did you get it? The answer I was looking for was the Yardbirds.
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1: 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And I'll see you later. Take care. Ta-ra.
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4: The US insists the Middle East ceasefire is holding despite both sides claiming to have control of the Strait of Hormuz. Donald Trump is using US military to guide stranded cargo ships out of the strait, but Tehran insists it controls the waterway and has fired missiles and drones at military and commercial ships. Defense Secretary Pete Hegseth says it needs to remain open.
5: Let innocent ships pass freely. These international waters belong to all nations, not to Iran to tax, toll, or control.
4: Prosecutions for hate crimes are to be fast-tracked through the legal system. It comes after a spate of recent anti-Semitic attacks. The hantavirus outbreak on board a Dutch cruise ship may have been spread between passengers. World Health Organization officials say although the virus is normally spread from rodents, there may have been rare human-to-human transmission. And Harry Potter star Daniel Radcliffe has been nominated for a prestigious Tony Award. That's the latest from Radio News Hub. I'm David Hall.
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